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3: 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Really try and encourage dad with a little idea at the end of the story to go and do something with your kids to build that relationship with them. Because as dads, we are often distracted with work and emails and checking things that are going on. I want to encourage dads to really engage in our most important organization. It's not our businesses or our ministries. It's our families.
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6: Tonight, partly cloudy. Local smoke with a low of 18. Tomorrow, mainly sunny with a high of 30. Feeling more like 37. And on Friday, a mix of sun and cloud and a high of 29. A look at your current temperatures and 7-day forecast is available on the Janie King weather page at chvnradio.com or on the CHVN Radio app.
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1: The size of your faith is in direct proportion to the size of your God. 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

0: For your walk with Jesus, I'm David Wolin with Haven Today, inviting you to anchor your day in God's Word. In most families, there's a strong person everyone leans on. Could be the wise grandfather who always knows what to say, or the steady mother who is always calm when life gets chaotic. We might say they're the rock in the family, someone everyone counts on. Isaiah 26:4 says this about our God: "Trust in the Lord forever, for the Lord himself is the rock eternal." 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Earthly rocks crack, but not the Lord. He's the rock that never moves, never crumbles, never changes. In a world of uncertainty and change, we can always depend on him. Are you leaning on Jesus today? Get encouragement for your walk with him at haventoday.org.
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5: Tonight, partly cloudy, local smoke with a low of 18. Tomorrow, mainly sunny with a high of 30, feeling more like 37. And on Friday, a mix of sun and cloud and a high of 29. A look at your current temperatures and 7-day forecast is available on the Janie King weather page at chvnradio.com or on the CHVN Radio app.
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1: Welcome to Faith to Live By. In Romans chapter 5 and verse 8, we read, "But God demonstrates his own love toward us in that while we were yet sinners, Christ died for us." There is a power to the love of God. And here is Rick Bowring to sing, "The Power of Love."

The Bible has the answer. You have provided the questions, and we search God's holy word, the Bible, in order to find the answers. Question number one. Is God, mentioned in Genesis chapter 1 and verse 26, the same God as in John chapter 1 and verse 1? Let me read both of those scriptures to you. Genesis 1, 26. Then God said, let us make man in our image according to our likeness, and let them rule over the fish of the sea, over the birds of the sky, and over the cattle, and over all the earth, and over every creeping thing that creeps on the earth. Then John chapter 1, the beginning of John's gospel. In the beginning was the Word, that is the term that John makes use of for Jesus Christ. In the beginning was the Word, and the Word was with God, and the Word was divine. That is, the Word was God. Yes, absolutely yes, this is the one and the same God. In John chapter 1 and verse 3, we read, all things, taking us back decidedly to Genesis chapter 1, John says, all things came into being through him, and apart from him, nothing came into being that has come into being. I would also want to take you to Isaiah chapter 45, and verse 5 says, I am the Lord, and there is no other. Besides me, there is no God. And verse 21 of that same Isaiah chapter 45 says, there is no other God besides me. All of the other so-called gods of this world, they are not gods at all. There is one Lord, there is one God, and only one. So yes, Genesis chapter 1, John chapter 1, whenever it speaks of the Lord, you can be sure that it is the one and the same, and that there is Father, Son, and Holy Spirit, and each of those at work in the creation account, and also in the work of your redemption. The Father sent the Son into this world to be the atoning sacrifice for our sins. Jesus came in obedience to his Father. Jesus, having completed his work, returning to the right hand of the Father, there to intercede on behalf of you and me and to prepare a place for us, he sends the Holy Spirit into the world that we might be convicted of sin, that we might have the things of Christ, the words, the instruction of Christ imprinted upon our hearts, and that the Holy Spirit might make us bold in witness for his name in creation, in redemption, in proclamation, God working mightily in concert. And yes, it is the same God. Question number two, is it right to pray to or to pray for a deceased loved one? There are some things that simply aren't in the Bible. And when we say the Bible has the answer, it is answering each of our questions, either by specifically talking about a matter or of completely omitting it and leaving it out. Go to Deuteronomy chapter 18 and verse 11, where it says that there is not to be any conjuring of the dead, that is, addressing the dead in any way at all. And also in Luke chapter 16, when Jesus tells the account of the rich man and Lazarus, both of them passing out of this world, and the rich man being in torment and Lazarus being in the bosom of Abraham, there is a finality. There is a divide at death. And so to pray to someone makes absolutely no sense, and we'll touch on that again. Or to pray for a deceased loved one, once again, it is without purpose.
in the extreme. Now let me take you to 1 Timothy chapter 2 and verse 5. The Apostle Paul says, "There is one God and one mediator also between God and men, the man Christ Jesus." So if you imagine that there is a loved one who has passed on ahead of you and that they can speak to Jesus, the Father, to the Holy Spirit on your account, you're doing a horrible mistake. You come through Jesus Christ. You have access to pray in the name of Jesus, and that gives you access right into the throne room of the Father. And so not through any deceased loved one that you have this access. You come directly. That is the believer's privilege. And in Hebrews chapter 12 and verses 1 to 3, we are told that we are to fix our eyes. And I think of the word rivet. We are to rivet. We are to be transfixed. We are to fix our gaze upon Jesus, the author and the perfecter of faith. And this is the word to our hearts when we come in prayer. We pray in the name of Jesus, and all of our hopes are pinned upon Him, and there is a very definite tunnel vision. All of the other things that we might think would help us, we set those aside, and it is Jesus who is our mediator before the Father. Thank you for these questions. If you have a question, send it to us. Our mailing address is Faith to Live By, Box 426, Winnipeg, Manitoba, R3C2H6. Heidi and Dorothy sing "Where He Leads, I'll Follow," and that is followed by Tim Sturby, "Jesus Is All the World to Me."

The Faith to Live By musicians are pleased to announce a brand new CD of 13 songs under the title Joy Comes in the Morning. The title track, Joy Comes in the Morning, is sung by the male quartet. We also have the ladies' trio singing We Praise Thee, O God, Our Redeemer. Heidi and Rick team up to sing Until Then. The full group sing both Shelter Me and The Lord Bless You and Keep You, a great favorite of mine. Rick also sings He's Been Faithful. Joy comes in the morning indeed. And we would like to put a copy of this brand new 13-song CD into your hands as quickly as possible. Ask for your copy when you write this week to Faith to Live By, Box 426, Winnipeg, Manitoba, R3C2H6, or call us toll-free 1-833-367-3852. Also, our website, faithtoliveby.ca, has a means of you requesting a CD to be sent to you by Canada Post, or you can there download immediately and at no charge the audio files of this CD as well as many previous CDs. And let me underscore that the CD as well as the audio files from the website are all completely at no charge to you whatsoever.

If I was to ask you the question, who do you think are the blessed of this world? Who do you think are those who really have caught God's attention and really have His favor smiling down upon them? I think you would be surprised to hear what Jesus has to say in the first key teaching portion that is given to us in Luke's Gospel. Jesus has called to Himself His 12 disciples who will have the privilege of a frontline view and who will hear the teaching which He gives and who will interact with Him most closely. There would be other disciples, and then there would be the throngs that would gather around Him. But Jesus speaks to all three of these different groups in this manner in Luke chapter 6, beginning with verse 20. And should you be well acquainted with what Matthew records in Matthew chapter 5, 6, and 7, you will hear strong echoes of that teaching also recorded for us here in Luke chapter 6, beginning with verse 20, and turning his, that's Jesus, turning his gaze toward his disciples, he began to say, "Blessed are you who are poor, for yours is the kingdom of God." Is that who we think are blessed of God? That's what Jesus says. Then he says, "Blessed are you who hunger now, for you shall be satisfied. Blessed are you who weep now, for you shall laugh. Blessed are you when men hate you." That's strong language. "And when they ostracize you and insult you," none of us desires that, "and scorn your name as evil for the sake of the Son of Man." There is a purpose. It's not just that they insult you, not just that they hate you for any old reason, but that they despise you, that they look down upon you because you bear the name of Christ. Jesus says, "Blessed are you." And Jesus then says, "Be glad in that day and even leap for joy, for behold, your reward is great in heaven. For in the same way their fathers used to treat the prophets." Now, Jesus turns things. He says, "But woe to you who are rich, for you are receiving your comfort in full. Woe to you who are well fed now, for you shall be hungry. Woe to you who laugh now, for you shall mourn and weep. Woe to you when all men speak well of you." Oh, how this world desires that people speak well of us, that they commend us, that they applaud us. But Jesus says, "Woe, woe to you when all men speak well of you, for their fathers used to treat the false prophets in the same way." Jesus, he is turning this world upside down, but what he is doing, he is giving his disciples, those who were most closely in that larger crowd of disciples, as well as the entire throng, he is giving them a glimpse of heaven's perspective. He is giving the perspective of faith. "For we walk not by sight in this world." To walk by sight is to say, "Oh, there's someone. Everyone speaks well of him and he's a good guy." And that's walking by sight. But walking by faith, that's a completely different matter. And here, Jesus, as he speaks of these blessings, he is speaking of heaven. And that which is not temporary, not that which is just bound to this earth for a few short years, but that which transcends time and which is most important in heaven's perspective. So once again, Jesus says, "Blessed are you who are poor," and especially those of you who are poor in spirit. You recognize the poverty in your heart and you cry out for God to fill that, and he most certainly will. "Blessed are you who are hungry." And in Matthew, he fills in hunger and thirst for righteousness, for you shall be filled. "Blessed are you who weep now."
If you're always laughing, you miss so much. But when your heart is heavy, sometimes the perspective, the vision is mighty clear. And you see through the vanity and the trinkets of this world. Blessed are you when men hate you and ostracize you and insult you and scorn your name as evil. Because you are mine, Jesus says. And he says, be glad, be glad. And even leap for joy, because there is a reward for you waiting in heaven, which transcends anything in this world. Some people think to be spoken well of, that is a good reward, or to be well fed, that is a good reward, or other things. But there is a reward for the child of God. Oh, see it by faith, hold on to it, and rejoice in it. If this is strange to you, then would you come to the cross? Would you come to Jesus Christ and say, Lord, instruct me, feed me. I want to know more of how that you would have me to live. And he will help you. He will guide you and honor him in all of your life starting today.

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13: Tonight, partly cloudy, local smoke with a low of 18. Tomorrow, mainly sunny with a high of 30, feeling more like 37. And on Friday, a mix of sun and cloud and a high of 29. A look at your current temperatures and 7-day forecast is available on the Janie King weather page at CHBNRadio.com or on the CHBN Radio app.
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1: God can do anything. God can change anyone. If I want you to remember anything as a result of this time together, it's that statement. For nothing

0: Our Father, we thank you for the firsts in our lives. That first person who had the courage to look at us and ask us about things eternal and to make us aware that things were not well. And we had to face that. We had to come to terms with that. And we look back on that, realizing at that time it seemed fearful and confusing and maybe even for some a struggle. But we look back and thank you for sending that person to be like Gabriel was for Mary, the messenger of good news. Thank you for reminding us again, and for many, the very first time, that with you, nothing is impossible. No friend without Christ is impossibly lost. It may very well be you would have us speak to him or her this week. Thank you for the first time, our Father, when we realize the meaning and significance of deep and abiding worship, when we were delivered from the feeling that we needed to be entertained, but we were really to come before the holy God to hear his truth, to sing his songs, to pause in quietness and let the wonder in. And this season of the year, our Father, we thank you for that first light on that dark night. When all else was wrong in the world, you gave us that Son of yours. And we thank you for him. May we worship him today as if for the first time, with a fresh, as if first time joy that we are participating in your work for your glory. In the name of Jesus, our first and only Savior, we pray. Everyone said, amen.
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0: It's easy to forget the kind of times into which Jesus was born. And what makes his birth all the more amazing is that it was, in God's estimation, the right moment. Though in the world's eyes, there would have been 100 reasons to choose another time, either before then or after the fact. But those prophecies waited to be fulfilled. And that is what was accomplished according to God's promise, just as he planned it. If God were to wait until time was just right, there would never have been a son sent. But against all the odds and in spite of the threatening situation that even this young couple faced after the birth, God brought forth his son. And by the way, he had all of the arrangements put together before time ever began. And the account is in Luke chapter 1, and the main part we're considering is verses 26 to 38, which really identifies two people and focuses on them. One is an angel named Gabriel, and one is a young woman who is a virgin named Mary. The angel we read in verse 26 is sent from God to a city in Galilee called Nazareth. In the council of divine decrees, before there was ever time on earth, before there was ever matter, before there was a sun, moon, or stars, the Godhead together planned salvation. And in the plan of salvation, it was ordained that this angel be sent on this particular day to this particular woman living in this particular place. Planning our salvation, knowing our need for the Savior, our God already has put together the plan that on this very day, at this particular time, this angel, the messenger angel, would leave the throne room of the Father and come to this earth. And we read,

0: come to the city in Galilee called Nazareth. The reason Luke writes it like that is because there were people reading it for the first time who would not know where Nazareth was. His gospel would spread across the whole known world, but who ever heard of Nazareth? It's a tiny place. And if you think Nazareth is small, Bethlehem is even smaller. But never doubt it. The destination is determined. The person is selected. The situation is complicated. And the mission is humanly impossible. All four are true. Let me unpack them. First, the destination. The angel was to go to the city called, really we would call it a village, called Nazareth. Nazareth is where Mary lived. It's where Joseph lived. It's where they had been betrothed. Unlike today, in those days, in a Jewish marriage, there was the commitment to one another followed by the signing of a betrothal covenant, which lasted usually about a year. During that year, they were known as husband and wife. Though they didn't live together, they were not intimate with one another. They were seen as husband and wife, which explains why he is called her husband on occasion, though they've not actually been married. They are committed to one another in this betrothal, and the angel is to find her in the city of Nazareth, and he does so. So the person is selected. She is a virgin, never knew a man. Now the situation is complicated. Complicated. Why? Because the plan of God required depositing on this earth a sinless but very human individual. How do you get a child born without sin who comes from the womb of his mother or her mother? How do you do that? The possibilities get a little bit complicated. I took my time this week to think through what those possibilities were. Listen to them. First, God could have chosen a human mother and a human father and then put the baby there and have them have the child. The problem is you've got a sinful product. Can't come from just an average man and woman that's the result of intercourse and then the baby 9 months later is born. You'd have a sinful child. Well, the second possibility is neither one. Just leave a divinely given gift on a doorstep. Mary finds the baby and claims it. The problem there is not truly human. Hasn't had a birth, so that won't work. The third possibility is to send a soul and spirit to live in a person already on earth. The problem is it would not be his own body, nor could it be said that he is truly human, but has in fact been brought into a life. So this leaves only the option, number four, the supernatural conception. The womb of Mary would be that earthly vehicle. However, the embryo would bypass the contamination with sin, since the tiny speck of life within Mary's womb would have been made possible, as we're going to read, by the Holy Spirit. The miracle is often called the virgin birth miracle. It's the virgin conception that is miraculous. Never before, never since has this ever occurred. G. Campbell Morgan writes this. He was the God-man, not God indwelling a man, of such there have been many. Not a man deified, of such there have been none, save in the myths of the pagan systems of thought. But God and man combining in one personality, the two natures, a perpetual enigma and mystery baffling the possibility of explanation. Having read that, I'm now going to explain what baffles the possibility of explanation. Always makes me smile when I think about that. Like the statement, thanks be to God for his gift, too wonderful for words. And then I speak on it for 30 minutes to give you the words that are too wonderful for us to grasp. How do we really put it all together? How do we make sense out of what is absolutely impossible? You just keep reading the text. You keep reading the Holy Word of God. He comes to a virgin engaged to a man whose name was Joseph. Of the descendants of David, and the virgin's name was Mary. Remember, she wasn't expecting it. It was an absolute sudden surprise to her. She looks up and she sees the visible manifestation of an angelic being. Coming in, he said to her, "Hail, favored one, the Lord is with you." Look at the words. She's the favored one. For centuries, the church taught that she bestows favor, that she bestows grace, which has led to Mariolatry, the worship of Mary, the Mother of God. By the way, she's never in the scriptures called the Mother of God. She's the one who has been given grace. She's the one who is favored, E.D., favored by God. She's the recipient of God's favor and grace. And he says, "The Lord is with you." And she's standing there hearing it, wondering, "Who is this visitor? Why is he calling me a favored one? And how is it that the Lord is going to be with me? I believe in my Lord, but why the need for his presence with me? Delivered it to me from the messenger himself, Gabriel." You're not surprised to read that she was very perplexed. Verse 29. The tense of this particular Greek term suggests ongoing. She continues to mull it over. She's not questioning it. In fact, she's not disagreeing with it. She's just puzzled by it. She's just puzzled by it. And it's like I would feel if Cynthia said to me tomorrow morning, "Hey, honey, I forgot to tell you, we're going to have a fifth child." I would be perplexed to hear that. We would name the baby a miracle, but that's as far as I'm going with that. It's just not going to happen. Mary's thinking, it can't happen. In her case, she's got the right age going for her, but she doesn't have the right intimate experience. So she's perplexed. The word means to be caught up in intense curiosity. How could this be? "Because a man I do not know," literally the statement reads. Remember, it has to be a man. And I'm in love with Joseph, but I've never been intimate with Joseph. "I do not know a man." David McKenna adds a curious statement here. Jesus' divine human nature is a physical as well as a theological fact. Luke the physician set up the paradox when he announced that Jesus was conceived by the Holy Ghost in the womb of Mary without human agency. The genetic puzzle has never been unraveled. Did God select certain qualities in genetic structure, chromosome mix, and the DNA code? If so, what are the personality features of the Word made flesh? Some might contend that the case for the humanity of Jesus is already refuted. Others have chosen to deny the virgin birth in order to make Jesus fully human. Logically, the genetic mystery is no greater than the incarnation itself. Like geneticists who have not unlocked the secret of conception, we must rely upon information about Jesus' birth and development to find out if he was fully human. And he goes on to describe those characteristics of humanity. You can't unravel it. If you're waiting for scientific proof of this, you'll wait in vain. It's a miracle. Miracles lack proof of this nature. She's told, "You will have the baby." She's asking, "How can it be?" And now he explains. It doesn't help her with all the answers, but it at least describes the supernatural nature of the conception. The angel said to her, "Do not be afraid, Mary, for you have found favor with God. Behold, you will conceive in your womb," verse 31, "and bear a son. You shall name him Jesus. He will be great. He will be called the Son of the Most High. And the Lord God will give him the throne of his father David. He will reign over the house of Jacob, and his kingdom will have no end." How can that be? I understand you're talking Messiah here. But what I don't get is how this will occur. I can't figure it out. Verse 35 is crucial because it represents the Holy Spirit's most significant mission. The angel answered and said to her, "The Holy Spirit will come upon you. The power of the Most High will overshadow you." These are all human terms, accommodating human ignorance and an inability to grasp the truth. The Holy Spirit will come upon you. The power of the Most High will overshadow you. For this reason, the Holy Child shall be called the Son of God. What you must understand, even the most intense skeptic listening right now, is that you will never, ever unravel the puzzle. You can't, because it's a miracle. God comes, God makes the announcement, God leaves Mary in her puzzlement, wondering what it's all about, just as any one of you ladies in these teenage years in which Mary was would find yourself absolutely shocked. But God doesn't back off. He says the Holy Spirit will come upon you and will overshadow you. Somewhere between this announcement and Mary's arrival at Elizabeth's place of residence, a conception took place. The details of that are left for our imagination. Nothing in Scripture covers that epical moment of the Spirit's most significant mission. Now, please observe what sealed it for Mary. I think it's a turning point in the narrative when she asks, "How can it be? I know not a man," on and on. Now, the thing I love about Mary's response is what follows in this passage of Scripture. Before I get there, I just want you to look at verse 37 and let it sink in. He says, "For nothing will be impossible with God." If I want you to remember anything as a result of this time together, it's that statement. Because there isn't a person sitting here today who doesn't have something impossible that you're facing. Something. Something you cannot fix, you cannot change, you cannot alter, you cannot start or stop. It's impossible for you. I spoke to our staff on a Wednesday morning. We had a gathering here of the Insight for Living staff, along with our pastoral and all of our staff here at the church. We met in the former worship gathering place. It was a great time of singing, and we were reflecting on this story. I took another tack at it that morning, but I concluded by reminding all of us that God can do anything. God can change anyone. And I said to them, I want all of you to remember that, because it's going to be easily forgotten. Are you ready? I was dealing with a difficult individual by Thursday. It hadn't even been 24 hours since I spoke. And I remember saying to someone who had been in that meeting, "This person is impossible." And she said to me, "As I recall, God can do anything. God can change anyone." Isn't that? Already in less than 24 hours, I had forgotten that nothing will be impossible with God. That statement can transform your thinking. It can change your whole attitude. Because there's not a person hearing right now who is not facing something that isn't humanly impossible. By that I mean you can't pull it off. You can't make it happen. I think it's that statement that causes Mary finally to rest her case. She doesn't have to know all the details. She simply must understand that the God who is revealing this message is the God of impossibilities. By the way, in various wording, that statement is found four times in the Scriptures, twice in Jeremiah and twice in Luke's gospel. Because God knew if we just read it once, we wouldn't remember it. Remember it this week. Say it to your friend. Say it to your spouse. Remind your child or your parent that with God, nothing is impossible. Let it sink in. Because you see, the enemy hears what you're hearing and wants you to forget it. Because a whole week is going to unfold before we gather together again like this for teaching. And if you're not careful, you're going to be lost in doubt and dismay if you let the statement of verse 37 slide by. Mary, nothing will be impossible with God. You know what? That's the turning point in the whole narrative. She hears that statement, nothing will be impossible with God. And that settled it. The next two verses are wonderful verses. Mary said, behold, the bondslave of the Lord. May it be done to me according to your word. And the angel departed. First, what she calls herself, I think, is significant. I'm a bondservant. In other words, I'm not running my own life. I'm not in charge of the events of my life. And even though I have no idea how God is going to pull this off, I want it known right now that I see myself as a humble servant of the living God. I am available to him to do with me whatever he may wish. There's something wonderful about that kind of spirit of humility. That kind of submission makes life move so much smoother. Daryl Bach says, the word describes one of humble station who addresses a superior in recognition of their position. As God's handmaid, Mary accepts openly what God asks of her. Mary, the woman of strength and character, says immediately, I'm the Lord's bondservant. It's a statement of humility. While we're on that, would you hold your place here and look at 1 Peter chapter 5? I want to point out three benefits of true humility right here from 1 Peter 5. Verse 5 concludes with humility toward one another, for God is opposed to the proud, but gives grace to the humble. Therefore, stay with the word, humble yourself under the mighty hand of God, that he may exalt you at the proper time, casting all your anxiety on him because he cares for you. Go back to verse 5. The first benefit of humility is that we're given grace to accept whatever. The second thing is that it comes with a promise. Humble yourselves under the mighty hand of God that he may exalt you at the proper time. We rest in his promise when we humble ourselves. Third, we are relieved of anxiety. Who doesn't want that? Casting all your anxiety on him because literally it matters to him concerning you. The verse literally reads.
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1: I didn't have anyone that looked like me in my family, said Jeremy Morrison. I was that blonde-haired kid who stood out in a family full of brown-haired people. Well, a DNA test and a photo revealed the truth to Jeremy.

Jeremy Morrison and Kyle Bylin were born on the same day in 1988. The hospital accidentally swapped the two baby boys, sending each home with the other's parents. Only recently did a DNA test confirm the swap, but Jeremy said he was convinced by seeing a photo of his biological brother. He realized how similar they looked. Now he understands why he's felt like a stranger all his life. And so it is for us in relation to God. As Ephesians 2:9 assures us, because of Christ's death and resurrection, now you are no longer strangers and aliens, but are fellow citizens with the saints and members of the household of God. Welcome to Haven today. I'm David Wolin, sharing the great story that's all about Jesus. And today we continue in a series called Hope When Life Hurts. And it's hard to imagine anyone who epitomizes that more than Job in the Old Testament. Now, of course, we live in a sin-cursed world. The consequences of the fall are all around. There is beauty and joy and goodness as well, God's common grace all around. And yet, as good as life can be, no one gets through this life unscathed. Bad things happen to us, to those we love, and we struggle to make sense of that. But for those who, by faith, have become children of God, there is a whole other layer. We know we're sons and daughters of the King. He's invited us to call him Father. He assures us we'll spend eternity in his presence because we're united to the Son, who died and rose again. We are loved by God. This is who we are. And if you believe this, then you'll feel a unique pain point when the brokenness of this world collides with you. Like Job, instinctively, we'll ask, God, I thought you loved me and cared for me. How could you let this happen? And like Job, we will wrestle with God. What do we do in a moment like this? Well, first, we look to the cross of Christ, where our Savior also suffered for us and told us we would have to take up a cross and follow him. But second, we can learn from other believers who have gone before us. And among them, Johnny Erickson Tada has a powerful testimony of hope. And her newly published book of devotionals is called Keeping Faith When Life Hurts. It's so full of encouragement, and it's for any season of life, but especially when life hurts. And it's our way of saying thank you for your gift of ministry support to Haven today. You can do that by phone at 865-HAVEN, 865-HAVEN, or online at haventoday.org, haventoday.org. And now, before we dive back into the book of Job, let's prepare our hearts and minds to receive God's word. Here's Andrew Peterson and the words of Romans 11.

0: Andrew Peterson and the Doxology of Romans 11, where we hear Paul quoting from the book of Job and from the section of text to which we now turn our attention. This is Haven Today. I'm David Wolin. And now we come to the final chapters of Job. And we've heard from his friends, after many long speeches, their diagnosis of what's gone wrong in Job's life essentially boils down to this. Job, God is sovereign and just. He would not let the innocent suffer, which means, Job, you must be guilty. There must be hidden sin in your life. And of course, they are very wrong about that. Their perspective is karma masquerading as monotheism. It's worldly spirituality. And for 20 chapters, Job has maintained his integrity, that he was a man who had feared God and done nothing to deserve what had happened to him. And at the start, that was true. He was blameless. But at this point, it's no longer true. Now, Satan had wanted Job to curse God to his face. That did not happen. But Job wrestled with God. He grappled for understanding about how a good, just, and merciful God could allow such pain into the life of someone who feared and followed him. And yet, Job does remain a true believer, and he longs to speak with God. He knows only God can make things right. But Job takes it one step further. He is trying to justify himself. He's so convinced that he's right, that God has dealt unjustly with him. And Job wants to plead his case before God. He says, "Oh, that I had one to hear me. Here is my signature. Let the Almighty answer me. Oh, that I had the indictment written by my adversary. Surely I would carry it on my shoulder. I would bind it on me as a crown. I would give him an account of all my steps. Like a prince, I would approach him." So confident, too confident in himself, Job has now become. He's imagining himself storming into the presence of God to set him straight and tell him how to run the world, because clearly God has made a mess of it. You know, something like this happens with just about every American president, like clockwork. Approval ratings are always in the higher end at the start of a new term. The first 100 days are a big push. It's the time to prove they deserve the office, that they know best how to run the country. But it's like a political law of gravity, and it doesn't matter which party the president is from. After a couple of years, approval ratings always begin to slide downward, and that's because bad things happen in this fallen world. And whoever's in charge, whether it's really their fault or not, they are held responsible. However, with God, it is different, because this universe is not run by an elected leader. And God is not a man that he should lie, or a son of man that he should change his mind. He is good, just, and sovereign, as well as omnipotent, omniscient, and omnipresent. And he's holy. Job has no right to lay the blame at God's feet like this and demand that God come and answer to him for his actions. And so this brings us to the turning point of Job. And what follows now is striking. A new voice speaks up out of nowhere. He's a young man, and he's not supposed to be the wise one. Job and his friends are much older than he is. He goes by the name of Elihu, and apparently he has been there the whole time, but he's stayed silent, and he's listened to every word spoken by Job's three friends. He's heard everything Job has had to say in his own defense, and now the heart of this young man, Elihu, burns with anger, and it's a righteous anger. Just as Jesus later would do in the temple, turning over the money changers' temples because they had dishonored God's name, because they had treated that which is holy as unholy. Likewise, Elihu is offended by Job. This man who once had feared God, but now in his speech and in his heart has ceased to do so. And here Elihu confronts Job, and he's going to speak uninterrupted for 6 chapters straight. And unlike Job's friends, Elihu is filled with the Spirit of God, and he does speak the truth that Job and we also need to hear. First thing to note, is his humility and respectfulness. He is no better than Job, and he says so. Chapter 33, starting in verse 6. Behold, I am toward God as you are. I too was pinched off from a piece of clay. Behold, no fear of me need terrify you. My pressure will not be heavy upon you. Elihu is saying, look, Job, we are both men of dust, and as a man of dust, you have spoken wrongly. Verse 9, you say, I am pure, without transgression. I am clean, and there is no iniquity in me. He says, behold, in this you are not right. I will answer you, for God is greater than man. Why do you contend against him, saying, he will answer none of man's words? For God speaks in one way and in two, though man does not perceive it. Basically, Job, you're upset with God because he hasn't spoken with you as one man does to another, but do not think God has not spoken. And how does God speak? Well, these are the times of the Old Testament. Elihu then points to dreams, to those whom God sends to speak for him, an angel, a mediator. And in fact, he says all of creation is crying out. But then, of course, as C.S. Lewis also famously noted, God speaks through pain. And in his famous book, The Problem of Pain, Lewis writes these famous words, which are so often quoted. He says, every man knows that something is wrong when he is being hurt. Pain insists upon being attended to. God whispers to us in our pleasures, speaks in our conscience, but shouts in our pains. It is his megaphone to rouse a deaf world. How has God spoken through Job's deep pain and agony? Well, like superheated precious metal, the dross, the impurities which are laced throughout but impossible to see with the naked eye, the heat brings those up to the surface. And likewise with Job, deep down, though he feared God, he had become conceited in his own self-righteousness. His confidence was not in the God who justifies sinners, but in his own high standards that he met. Job was trying to justify himself before God, and that is dross that needs to come out. And as he continues, Elihu begins to speak of God, who he is and what he does. And you can hear the holy fear and reverence for the Almighty in his voice. It's a reverence that Job, in his pain, seems to have lost. Elihu says, at this also my heart trembles and leaps out of its place. God thunders wondrously with his voice. He does great things that we cannot comprehend. He says, hear this, O Job, stop and consider the wondrous works of God. And now, after six chapters, Elihu has said his piece. And I don't think Job sees this coming, but this is the moment where he gets what he's been demanding. Job gets an audience with the Almighty. Chapter 38, verse 1. Then the Lord answered Job out of the whirlwind and said, who is this that darkens counsel by words without knowledge? Dress for action like a man. I will question you, and you make it known to me. Where were you when I laid the foundation of the earth? Tell me if you have understanding. Who determined its measurements? Surely you know. Or who stretched the line upon it? On what were its bases sunk? Or who laid its cornerstone? When the morning stars sang together and all the sons of God shouted for joy, and the voice of God thunders on and on, he points Job to the sea and the skies, the mysteries of life and death, light and dark, the domains seen and unseen over which he is Lord and of which mankind does not know and cannot even go themselves. And these are beautiful chapters. They rightly find their way into hymns and songs of praise, but to Job, these words are terrifying. Perhaps you can remember a similar sensation from childhood, a moment when you spoke brashly and disrespectfully to a parent or a teacher, and then far too late, as they whirl around to face you and get down on your level and look you in the eye to give you a much-needed correction, suddenly then your error is painfully obvious and you can feel it deep down in the pit of your stomach. This is such a moment for Job times 10,000. For two chapters, God points Job to one wonder in creation after another. And then in chapter 40, verse 1, the Lord says to Job, "Shall a fault finder contend with the Almighty? He who argues with God, let him answer it." And Job replies with just this, "Behold, I am of small account. What shall I answer you? I lay my hand on my mouth. I have spoken once and I will answer twice, but I will proceed no further." While this may sound respectful, it is woefully insufficient. God has said to Job, "I am God, you are not, and yet you summon me to question me? No, I will question you." And the truth is, Job here is speechless. He's sort of pleading the fifth. He says to God, "I know what's good for me. I'm keeping my mouth shut." But Job has just spent 20 chapters complaining, at times beating around the bush, at times more directly saying, essentially, God is not running the universe as he ought with me and with my life. He has not done what is right and just, and I want God to answer for himself. And now God is doing precisely that, and it's not going at all as Job had imagined. His self-righteous delusions are now crumbling as he beholds the living God. And so the Lord speaks to him again, "Dress for action like a man, I will question you and you make it known to me. Will you even put me in the wrong? Will you condemn me that you may be in the right?" And again, the Lord begins to speak of his majesty. And to our 21st century ears, what follows may sound a bit like a repeat of what he said the first time. However, there's this bit of imagery which shows up in both the first and second time God speaks, and this flies right over our heads. God speaks of the Leviathan and the Behemoth. Each have long descriptions of their physical features, which has historically led some to conclude that one might be a crocodile and the other a hippopotamus, both dangerous animals that no sane person would try to tame. However, and I think biblical scholar Christopher Ashe makes a really strong argument for this, when you look at the way both the book of Job and other parts of Scripture speak of Leviathan, it appears to symbolize more than a fearsome animal. And we could say the same of Behemoth, with the Leviathan in Psalm 74, speaking to God, the rescuer, it says, "You divided the sea by your might. You broke the heads of the sea monsters on the waters. You crushed the heads of Leviathan." And then Isaiah 27, speaking of God's redemption of his people, it says, "In that day, the Lord with his hard and great and strong sword will punish Leviathan, the fleeing serpent, Leviathan, the twisting serpent, and he will slay the dragon that is in the sea." Now, remember, Job is part of the ancient world. He's a monotheist, but his culture is polytheistic. And often in the Bible, God will speak to humanity in terms of what they know, and even pulls familiar ideas from stories and myths and flips them on their heads to reveal the truth and to spotlight himself as the true and living God. And in that ancient world, there were stories about a dragon-like god, a serpent or a sea monster who was the definitive arch rival, the true enemy of the greatest god among the pantheon. Well, that culture and ours today has embedded within it this idea that there is a supreme evil and malevolent force out there at work seeking to harm us. And about this, it's true. There is. And God takes that imagery from that myth and he brings it to Job. And this is chapter 41, verse 1. "Can you draw out Leviathan with a fish hook or press down his tongue with a cord? Can you put a rope in his nose or pierce his jaw with a hook? Will he make many pleas to you? Will he speak to you soft words?" In other words, Job, do you think you can put the devil on a leash? Will Satan obey you? Well, clearly that's not the case. But as readers, we know something Job does not. We heard the conversation which took place in the court of heaven when God pointed out his blameless servant Job, who feared him like no one else on earth, and Satan, who was there like a lion lunging for red meat, wanted to take Job down, but God kept him on a leash, and in the end, Satan could only do what God allowed, and God worked sovereignly in the course of all that happened after that. The accuser of Job is our accuser too. And the only one who can thwart him, hold him back, put him down is going to be the Lord God himself. And it is God who crushes the head of the Leviathan in Psalm 74 and who slays the dragon in Isaiah 27. And he is the same one promised by God in Genesis 3, descended from Eve, who one day would crush the head of the serpent. So God has not directly answered Job's questions. God does not tell Job why. I'm convinced this is a mercy, both for him and the same thing for us when we ask why and get no answer. Job cannot begin to fathom the deep things of God. The finite cannot contain the infinite, but instead God gives Job a revelation of himself. And beholding God, Job sees about himself a truth he had not known before, that he was self-righteous. Though he feared God, he had sought to justify himself before God instead of trusting God to be his justifier. And in all our hearts, this also is our bent. We want to save ourselves, or at least prove ourselves worthy of God's forgiveness. We think we can crush the Leviathan in our lives through our own strength, but we cannot. We need our Redeemer, our Justifier, to come and do for us what we cannot do for ourselves. And whatever God uses in this life to lead us into a deeper repentance and dependence on him will prove, in the end, to be for his glory and for our good. So for Job, for you, for me, there is only one serpent-crushing Redeemer. And our salvation begins with repentance before him, which is also where Job, by God's grace, arrives in chapter 42. Then Job answered the Lord and said, "I know that you can do all things and that no purpose of yours can be thwarted." He says, "I have uttered what I did not know, things too wonderful for me, which I did not know." And he confesses to God, "I had heard of you by the hearing of the ear, but now my eye sees you. Therefore, I despise myself and repent in dust and ashes." And for Job, this is where his new redeemed life begins, as it does for you and me. In a sense, we're all Job, not in the details of his suffering and circumstances, but we are men and women whose best efforts before God fall short. There is no one who is righteous except for the Son of Man who knew no sin. And the greater Job suffered and was obedient to the death. By his wounds we're healed. By his death and resurrection, our great enemy is defeated. And our God offers life and light in the place of darkness and death. If you confess with your heart that Jesus is Lord and believe in your heart that God raised him from the dead, you will be saved. This is Haven Today. I'm David Wolin. Tomorrow, Danny Rojas will be joining me. He's been working through Job in his Spanish language ministry to Cuba. We'll be sharing and reflecting a bit on what we've both been learning. But in the meantime, I want to invite you to get your copy of Johnny Erickson Tada's new book, Keeping Faith When Life Hurts. And your gift is what keeps Haven Today on the air every day, sharing our hope in Christ. 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I'm David Wolin. Won't you come back again next time? We'll be keeping it all about Jesus. It's the great story here on Haven Today. For your walk with Jesus, I'm David Wolin with Haven Today, inviting you to anchor your day in God's Word. When will life calm down, feel less hectic, less challenging? When will things get easier? We all have a longing for this, but it usually seems just around the bend, just out of reach. We might imagine, if only I can get there, then I'll have time for ministry, for church, for serving the Lord. Well, Paul the Apostle was a busy tent-making pastor, evangelist, and itinerant preacher, and his example is worth considering. In Colossians 1, he says, "We have not stopped praying for you." He was just as busy, if not more so, but he did not stop caring for and praying for others. Don't let your busy schedule stop you from serving Jesus today. 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
1: Good morning. It's 19 degrees in downtown Winnipeg. I'm Colleen Hood. Multiple southern Manitoba families are grieving after three young people drowned in separate incidents over the past weekend. The tragedies come as National Drowning Prevention Week is underway. Life Saving Society Manitoba Executive Director Lynn Stefanichuk says the timing is a sobering reminder of why this campaign matters.
2: We do National Drowning Prevention Week across the country because it is the week in the year where most drownings occur in Canada.
1: She encourages everyone to wear a life jacket, stay sober on the water, and keep young children within arm's reach. Meanwhile, the body of one of the two brothers who disappeared into Nanaimo Lake has been recovered. RCMP say the body of 10-year-old Maximo O. Ramirez was found near the shore of Nanaimo Lake Wednesday evening. Police were called just after 7:30 after a body was spotted in the water. The search continues for 13-year-old Aaron O. Ramirez. The RCMP Underwater Recovery Team, the Hutterian Emergency Aquatic Response Team, and community volunteers remain on the lake searching for the teen. A GoFundMe has been launched to help the family with expenses. A Winnipeg musician is on the road again, using music to bring hope to people experiencing homelessness across Canada. Les Gillis and his friend Robert Caselli are visiting shelters from Winnipeg to Vancouver, performing for guests and interviewing frontline staff for a documentary.
3: The staff, they couldn't thank us enough for coming because they feel that the music does bring us all together.
1: Gillis hopes the finished documentary will inspire governments to address homelessness. Camps with Meaning writes their own original music for its summer camp programs. The songs are written to match each year's Bible theme, helping campers connect with lessons about faith, community, peace, and discipleship. Director of Communications Daryl Neustadter-Barg says music can help move ideas from people's heads into their hearts.
4: We've really noticed how music is able to take text and put it in people's hearts, right? It moves it from our heads to our hearts. So if we're reaffirming the words of that summer's either scripture or Bible curriculum content with a

0: 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And, you know, he never sort of carried any arrogance about him, despite his many successes.
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3: There is some local smoke expected throughout the day, mainly sunny in Winnipeg with a high of 30 degrees, feeling more like 37 and a very high UV index. Overnight tonight, that local smoke continuing, a low of 20 degrees. Tomorrow will start off sunny skies and increasing cloudiness with a 60% chance of showers or thunderstorms late in the morning and into the afternoon. Winds gusting between 30 and 50 kilometers an hour, a high of 29, feeling more like 37. On Saturday, sunny and a high of 29. Those weather details can be found anytime on our app or website on the Jenny King weather page at chvnradio.com or the CHVN Radio app.
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That's Jamie McDonald. Ain't no way here on CHBN. Happy Thursday, everyone. It is July 23rd. I'm Sylvia St. Cyr with your first look of the day at 6.08 a.m. The temperature in downtown Winnipeg, we're currently sitting at 19 degrees. And, of course, the sun has come out. It is going to be mainly sunny today, but that local smoke is definitely going to continue. Yesterday evening, the sun was very red in the sky, and that is because of all that smoke. Today's high is 30, feeling more like 37 with the Humidex and high UV index. The hot spot in the province is Victoria Beach right now at 22 degrees. A cold spot's to Dooley Lake at 9.3. Coming up on today's show,

0: We have a lot of people joining us. First of all, our Great Winnipeg Sunday Search is wrapping up and voting will begin tomorrow. Also, some tragic news and yet bringing some closure to a family as the body of that 10-year-old boy has been found in the white shell after the drowning incident, but the community is still searching for his 13-year-old brother. Speaking of these tragedies, it's National Drowning Prevention Week, and I'm going to have Lynn Stefanchuk, the executive director of the Life Saving Society Manitoba, on today to talk about water safety. Also, Camps with Meaning writes their own songs to help campers carry scripture in their hearts. And we're also going to hear from Winnipegger Les Gillis, who is heading out on the road again, singing at shelters and documenting his time to shine a light on homelessness across Canada. We're going to be hearing about that and so much more. Keep it locked right here. We've got Josiah Queen and Brandon Lake, Can't Steal My Joy, coming up in just a few minutes after weather.
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2: It is a problem-free start to your Thursday morning commute with no stalls or crashes to report. Just some new lane closures that you may want to keep in mind as you go about your day today. Abenoji Mikna from Waverly Street to Pemina Highway. The eastbound shoulder lane and eastbound curb lane are closed for construction. Elsewhere, Balmoral Street between Sargent Avenue and Quapel Avenue, the southbound middle lane is closed for sewer work. And Lajimodier between Maginot and Dawson, the northbound median shoulder lane is closed for construction. If you spot anything else, let us know. Give us a call or text us on the Shine Dental Talk and Text line at 1-877-951-CHVN.
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8: There is some local smoke expected throughout the day. Mainly sunny in Winnipeg with a high of 30 degrees, feeling more like 37 and a very high UV index. Overnight tonight, that local smoke continuing, a low of 20 degrees. Tomorrow, we'll start off sunny skies and increasing cloudiness with a 60% chance of showers or thunderstorms late in the morning and into the afternoon. Winds gusting between 30 and 50 kilometers an hour, a high of 29, feeling more like 37. On Saturday, sunny and a high of 29. Those weather details can be found anytime on our app or website on the Jenny King weather page at chbnradio.com or the CHBN Radio app.
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You're listening to Winnipeg's positive and encouraging station. That was Josiah Queen and Brandon Lake. Can't steal my joy. The fact that summer is well upon us makes me very joyful. It's true. And it's going to be a very hot day in store with a high UV index. Make sure sunscreen, hat, all the good things, and lots of water if you're spending time outside. Right now, Natasha Zimbaro, he is close.

0: A beautiful Thursday right now. We're sitting at 19 degrees with the sun shining overhead here in downtown Winnipeg. I'm Sylvia St. Cyr. Hope you're having a great Thursday so far. It is going to be a hot summer day, and we're helping you celebrate summer in many ways. We've got some incredible sponsors and prizes to give away thanks to Lux Furniture Company, Lux Barbecue Company, Danny's Whole Hog, Pong Room, Trapped Escape Room, and Pickleball Club of Winnipeg. 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
2: It is a problem-free start to your Thursday morning commute with no stalls or crashes to report. Just some new lane closures that you may want to keep in mind as you go about your day today. Abenoji Mikna. From Waverly Street to Pemina Highway, the eastbound shoulder lane and eastbound curb lane are closed for construction. Elsewhere, Balmoral Street between Sargent Avenue and Qu'Appelle Avenue, the southbound middle lane is closed for sewer work. And Lajamodier between Maginot and Dawson, the northbound median shoulder lane is closed for construction. If you spot anything else, let us know. 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
2: Good morning. It's 19 degrees in downtown Winnipeg. I'm Colleen Hood. Life-Saving Society Manitoba is urging people to make water safety a priority following three recent drownings of youth in southern Manitoba. Officials say simple steps like wearing a life jacket, supervising children closely, and taking swimming lessons can save lives. Executive Director Lynn Stefanicek says if someone is struggling in the water, people should avoid rushing in.
3: This is summer in Manitoba and it's beautiful and we love to be out there on the waterways. I really want everyone to have a beautiful time this summer. And a way to do that is to just take a little bit of extra time to prepare and be safe.
2: She says throwing a flotation device and alerting others are the safest first steps. Meanwhile, the search for two brothers who disappeared in Nutumik Lake has taken a heartbreaking turn. Police have confirmed the body of one of the boys has been recovered while the search continues for his older brother. RCMP say officers were called to Nutumik Lake at around 7:30 Wednesday evening after a body was spotted near the shoreline. The body was identified as 10-year-old Maximo O. Ramirez. His brother, 13-year-old Aaron, remains missing. The RCMP underwater recovery team, the Hutterian Emergency Aquatic Response Team, and community volunteers continue searching the lake. A Winnipeg man is combining his love of music with a passion for helping others. Les Gillis has set out on his second Cross Canada tour, performing at shelters while documenting the work of staff and volunteers who support people experiencing homelessness.
4: I've been volunteering for 10 years, going to the missions in Winnipeg, singing, and I noticed that it made a huge difference in people's life every time I would go up and do it.
2: The tour will wrap up in Vancouver later this summer. A songwriting tradition at Camps with Meaning has produced music that continues to connect with campers years later. One example is Sword to Plowshare, a peace-focused song that has been shared across Canada, the United States, and Mennonite communities around the world. Camps with Meaning Director of Communications Daryl Neustadter-Barg says the song stands out because it presents a message of peace in an energetic way.
5: There aren't tons of Christians in Japan. Right? Mm-hmm. It's not a very Christian. So they are a small group, the Japanese Hymn Society. And no, it's definitely not just Mennonites. But they are wanting to sing about peace. And interestingly, Sword into a Plowshare is one of those songs that lets you sing about peace in a high energy way instead of a sort of a slow, mournful way, which we often do, right? Like somehow it's so serious or whatever it is. In this case, it's a kind of a high energy song.
2: Songwriting process brings together former camp staff members who work collaboratively to create a theme song for each summer. And as Canadian artists continue to pay tribute to Brian Dirksen, Jaylene Johnson shares a fond memory with Brian.
6: You know, I remember Brian and I sitting in a kitchen at his Airbnb in Winnipeg. They were touring through and we were having chai. He would make chai every day. Even on tour, he'd bring all the ingredients and make chai. And I remember him saying, you know, Jaylene, you're an artist and I really look forward to what you will create, you know, in the future as an artist. And that was such a beautiful moment, just having that encouragement from him. You know, he was a fan of my work and I'm just so honored by that. I can't even believe that he would have told me that, but that he would encourage me to keep creating meant a lot to me.
2: Dirksen died Tuesday following a short battle with cancer. You can find details on all of these stories and more at chvnradio.com or on the CHVN app. Taking a look at sports, it was another tough night for the Winnipeg Gold Eyes. They were defeated 10-5 by the Sioux Falls Canaries. Both teams returned to action for Game 3 of a three-game series this evening at 6:30. The Gold Eyes will return home to Blue Cross Park Friday at 7 o'clock when they host the Fargo-Moorhead Redhawks in the opener of a three-game weekend series. Elsewhere in baseball, the Toronto Blue Jays were defeated 4-2 by Tampa Bay. Both teams returned to action this afternoon at 2 o'clock. And the Sea Bears can lock up at least one home playoff game Thursday night with a win over Vancouver. Winnipeg enters the matchup tied with the Bandits in the season series and knows what's at stake. A Sea Bears win or a Saskatoon loss secures home court advantage for at least the opening round of the playoffs. Tip-off is at 7 o'clock at Canada Life Centre. I'm Colleen Hood.
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7: We are sitting at 19 degrees with partly cloudy skies. It's going to be mainly sunny today. There is local smoke that could be affecting us. A high of 30, feeling more like 37 with all that humidity and a very high UV index. Overnight tonight, only dropping down to a low of 20 with that local smoke persisting. Tomorrow, we're going to have increasing cloudiness early in the morning and a 60% chance of showers or thunderstorms late in the morning and into the afternoon. That local smoke, also winds gusting between 30 and 50 kilometers an hour, a high of 29, so still very warm, and the humidex will feel like 37. Looks like rain overnight Friday, and then Saturday the sun will come back out and we'll have a high of 29. Those weather details can be found anytime, including Sunday's weather, on our Danny King weather page at chvnradio.com or our CHVN Radio app.
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0: Jeff Schleter running back to you. Good Thursday morning. I'm Sylvia St. Cyr. It's going to be a hot summer day in store, and what better way to cool off than a delicious Sunday. Yesterday, CHVN on airs, including Angela Peacock, Faith Adeyemi, and Leanna Peters, went to Utafia for the Great Winnipeg Sunday Search, served up by the Manitoba Museum. And I got to say, while I wasn't there, what I'm hearing makes me deeply want to go there. Okay, so I'm always a fan of salty. That's kind of my jam. Not so much sweet, but you mix the two, game over. Angela Peacock was able to try their sweet and salty. That's what their sundae's called. It's a classic vanilla soft serve with chocolate sauce and then chocolate-covered potato chips. Yes, please. They also have, of course, homemade toffee that they make. It's Utafia. So anyway, you can check out that video and the full article. And as well, we've got all the articles in our sticker where we have lots of different places with incredible sundaes. You got to check it out. Plus, tomorrow morning and then for a week, we're going to open up the voting. So if you've tried any of these places and you're like, yes, this is fantastic, we want to hear from you. All the details will be up on that sticker and our website tomorrow. Mercy Me, then Christ Came is on the way. Keep it locked right here.
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2: It is a problem-free start to your Thursday morning commute with no stalls or crashes to report. Just some new lane closures that you may want to keep in mind as you go about your day today. Abinoji Mikna from Waverly Street to Pemina Highway. The eastbound shoulder lane and eastbound curb lane are closed for construction. Elsewhere, Balmoral Street between Sargent Avenue and Qu'Appelle Avenue. The southbound middle lane is closed for sewer work. And Lajimodier between Maginot and Dawson, the northbound median shoulder lane is closed for construction. If you spot anything else, let us know. 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
0: There is some local smoke expected throughout the day. Mainly sunny in Winnipeg with a high of 30 degrees, feeling more like 37 and a very high UV index. Overnight tonight, that local smoke continuing, a low of 20 degrees. Tomorrow will start off sunny skies and increasing cloudiness with a 60% chance of showers or thunderstorms late in the morning and into the afternoon. Winds gusting between 30 and 50 kilometers an hour, a high of 29, feeling more like 37. On Saturday, sunny and a high of 29. Those weather details can be found anytime on our app or website on the Jenny King weather page at chvnradio.com or the CHVN Radio app.
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Good Thursday morning. Yes, it is Thursday already, which means tomorrow's Friday, and it is the Friday Morning Request Show between 6 and 9 a.m. every Friday. So don't forget tomorrow to text in or request by calling your song request. Right now, though, speaking of great songs, Jake Fretz, Made It All.

0: Thanks for tuning in to CHBN 95.1 FM. Love the laughing in the end there. Jake Fretz made it all. I'm Sylvia St. Cyr, and I have a question for you. Do you think $10 can help change a life? $10. I believe it can. And yet, I think it's a huge misconception that if we give a little, it doesn't matter. But that is just not true. In fact, when we all work together, that's when amazing things happen. And that is true with Child Care International. We're doing something interesting. Instead of asking you to sponsor a child for an entire year, we're saying, hey, if you believe in this program, Child Care International, sponsoring children to get them medical access and Christ-centered education in 10 different developing countries, why not give a one-time donation, maybe even $10? 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
2: It is a problem-free start to your Thursday morning commute with no stalls or crashes to report. Just some new lane closures that you may want to keep in mind as you go about your day today. Abenoji Meekna from Waverly Street to Pemina Highway, the eastbound shoulder lane and eastbound curb lane are closed for construction. Elsewhere, Balmoral Street between Sargent Avenue and Quapel Avenue, the southbound middle lane is closed for sewer work. And Lajamodier between Maginot and Dawson, the northbound median shoulder lane is closed for construction. If you spot anything else, let us know. Give us a call or text us on the Shine Dental Talk and Text line at 1-877-951-CHVN.
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1: Good morning. It's 19 degrees in downtown Winnipeg. I'm Colleen Hood. Multiple southern Manitoba families are grieving after three young people drowned in separate incidents over the past weekend. The tragedies come as National Drowning Prevention Week is underway. Life Saving Society Manitoba Executive Director Lynn Stefanichuk says the timing is a sobering reminder of why the campaign matters.
2: We do National Drowning Prevention Week across the country because it is the week in the year where most drownings occur in Canada.
1: She encourages everyone to wear a life jacket, stay sober on the water, and keep young people within arm's reach. RCMP have recovered the body of 10-year-old Maximo O. Ramirez, one of the two brothers who disappeared in Nanaimo Lake in Whiteshell Provincial Park. Police say his body was found near the shoreline Wednesday evening. The search continues for his 13-year-old brother, Aaron, with RCMP, the Hatterian Emergency Aquatic Response Team, and community volunteers involved in the effort. A GoFundMe has also been launched to support the family during this difficult time. A Winnipeg musician is spending his summer touring Canada, not for concerts, but to encourage people experiencing homelessness. With more, here's Sylvia St. Cyr.
3: Les Gillis and his friend Robert Caselli are visiting shelters across Western Canada, sharing live music and gathering stories from the people who serve on the front lines. Gillis says the project will become a documentary aimed at sparking conversations about homelessness and the people working to address it. He's also encouraging Canadians to consider volunteering at local shelters or soup kitchens to help those in need.
1: For 26 years, Camps with Meaning has been using original songs to help campers explore their faith. Each spring, former staff members gather for a songwriting workshop where they reflect on the upcoming summer's Bible curriculum and create music for campers. Daryl Neustadter-Barg says the goal is not to create a hit song, but to make music that serves the camp community in that moment.
4: So staff seem to be really excited about it every year, that there's something new and fresh that makes sense. And whether we use it the year after, no biggie, right? It wasn't made to last forever. It was made for that summer.
1: Sword into Plowshare is a popular peace-focused song and is now being translated into Japanese by the Japanese Hymn Society. In a case of mistaken identity turned into a successful wildlife rescue near Churchill, conservation officers responded to a call from a concerned resident who spotted what appeared to be polar bears in shallow

0: 37 and a very high UV index. Overnight tonight, that local smoke continuing, a low of 20 degrees. Tomorrow will start off sunny skies and increasing cloudiness with a 60% chance of showers or thunderstorms late in the morning and into the afternoon. Winds gusting between 30 and 50 kilometers an hour, a high of 29, feeling more like 37. On Saturday, sunny and a high of 29. Those weather details can be found anytime on our app or website on the Jenny King weather page at chpnradio.com or the CHPN Radio app.
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Just past the 7 o'clock hour, Phil Wickham and Crowder. It really is Amazing Grace. I'm going to talk about something a little bit difficult right now, but I'm asking you to please pray for this family because it is hard from top to bottom. It is hard. So on Saturday, this family went to the White Shell. I go to the White Shell all the time.

0: in the summer. I love that park. It's beautiful. And they were having a nice family day when two of their sons fell into fast-moving waters near Sturgeon Falls Trail at Nunamik Lake. I've also been there. And they have been searching for these boys for days. A lot of people. The HART team, the Manitoba RCMP Underwater Recovery, several other community members have all stepped in to truly help, which is really wonderful. As of yesterday, 7:30 p.m., Lac Du Bonny RCMP received a report of a body near the shore, and they found the 10-year-old boy. Oh, but his 13-year-old brother, they're still looking for Aaron. And while this absolutely offers closure, I can't even imagine. So if you could please, please pray for this family, pray for everyone involved who are looking and supporting this family. And if you want to support them as well, there is a GoFundMe. All the details are on our app or website. But I just ask, of course, as believers in Jesus, pray for their comfort in this time. We've got the full story, of course, on our app and website as well. And some more great music on the way. John Reddick's Holding On After Weather.
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2: It is still a quiet and problem-free drive out there with no stalls or crashes to report. There are just some lane closures to keep in mind as you go about your day today. Archibald Street between Prosper and Marion Street, the northbound curb lane and northbound right turn yield lane are closed for construction. Elsewhere, Balmoral Street between Sargent Avenue and Capel Avenue, the southbound middle lane is closed for sewer work. And Gary Street between Graham and St. Mary Avenue, the southbound curb lane and southbound middle lane are closed for maintenance. If you spot anything else, let us know. Give us a call or text us on the Shine Dental Talk and Text line at 1-877-951-CHVN.
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0: There is some local smoke expected throughout the day. Mainly sunny in Winnipeg with a high of 30 degrees, feeling more like 37, and a very high UV index. Overnight tonight, that local smoke continuing, a low of 20 degrees. Tomorrow will start off sunny skies and increasing cloudiness with a 60% chance of showers or thunderstorms late in the morning and into the afternoon. Winds gusting between 30 and 50 kilometers an hour, a high of 29, feeling more like 37. On Saturday, sunny and a high of 29. Those weather details can be found anytime on our app or website on the Jenny King weather page at chvnradio.com or the CHVN Radio app.
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brand new from John Reddick, Holding On. Praise God. Good morning. I'm Sylvia St. Cyr, and I've got your verse of the day today. It comes from Matthew chapter 19, verse 14. Jesus said, "Let the little children come to me and do not hinder them, for the kingdom of heaven belongs to such as these." Those children, they are precious. 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

0: for tuning in to CHBN 95.1 FM on this beautiful, gonna be hot summer day. Happy Thursday. I'm Sylvia St. Cyr. And we heard just past the 7 o'clock hour and talked a little bit more about the two brothers who drowned recently in Nunamik Lake. They found the body of the 10-year-old yesterday evening. They're still looking for his older brother, Aaron, the 13-year-old. And then on Sunday, a 17-year-old drowned in Grunthal at the pits. And so it feels like it's all stacking up. It's so heavy. It's very tragic. And this week is also National Drowning Prevention Week. So I had to ask Lynn Stefanchuk, the executive director of Life Saving Society Manitoba, you know, with this week being this week, is it connected? Like, it feels very relevant.
1: It's something that we, throughout the year, we track incidents like this, and it's just absolutely heartbreaking anytime something like this occurs. We do National Drowning Prevention Week across the country because it is the week in the year where most drownings occur in Canada. So It is intentional that we do it at this time of year. We don't want that to ever be a focus. You know, we never want those things to happen. But they do tend to happen more often at this time of year.
0: Even more important to focus on water safety. We're going to continue talking about this and what you can do to keep your family safe coming up.
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3: It is still a quiet and problem-free drive out there with no stalls or crashes to report. There are just some lane closures to keep in mind as you go about your day today. Archibald Street between Prosper and Marion Street, the northbound curb lane and northbound right turn yield lane are closed for construction. Elsewhere, Balmoral Street between Sargent Avenue and Capel Avenue, the southbound middle lane is closed for sewer work. And Gary Street between Graham and St. Mary Avenue, the southbound curb lane and southbound middle lane are closed for maintenance. If you spot anything else, let us know. 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
3: Good morning. It's 19 degrees in downtown Winnipeg. I'm Colleen Hood. Life Saving Society Manitoba is urging people to make water safety a priority following three recent drownings of youth in southern Manitoba. Officials say simple steps like wearing a life jacket, supervising children closely, and taking swimming lessons can save lives. Executive Director Lynn Stefanicek says if someone is struggling in the water, people should avoid rushing in.
4: This is summer in Manitoba and it's beautiful and we love to be out there on the waterways. I really want everyone to have a beautiful time this summer. And a way to do that is to just take a little bit of extra time to prepare and be safe.
3: She says throwing a flotation device and alerting others are the safest first steps. Meanwhile, the search for two brothers who disappeared in Nutumik Lake has taken a heartbreaking turn. Police have confirmed the body of one of the boys has been recovered while the search continues for his older brother. RCMP say officers were called to Nutumik Lake at around 7:30 Wednesday evening after a body was spotted near the shoreline. The body was identified as 10-year-old Maximo O. Ramirez. His brother, 13-year-old Aaron, remains missing. The RCMP Underwater Recovery Team, the Hutterian Emergency Aquatic Response Team, and community volunteers continue searching the lake. A Winnipeg man is combining his love of music with a passion for helping others. Les Gillis has set out on his second cross-Canada tour, performing at shelters while documenting the work of staff and volunteers who support people experiencing homelessness.
5: I've been volunteering for 10 years, going to the missions in Winnipeg, singing, and I noticed that it made a huge difference in people's life every time I would go up and do it.
3: The tour will wrap up in Vancouver later this summer. A songwriting tradition at Camps with Meaning has produced music that continues to connect with campers years later. One example is Sword to Plowshare, a peace-focused song that has been shared across Canada, the United States, and Mennonite communities around the world. Camps with Meaning Director of Communications Daryl Neustadter-Barg says the song stands out because it presents a message of peace in an energetic way.
6: There aren't tons of Christians in Japan. Right? It's not a very Christian. So they are a small group, the Japanese Hymn Society. And no, it's definitely not just Mennonites. But they are wanting to sing about peace. And interestingly, Sword into a Plowshare is one of those songs that lets you sing about peace in a high energy way instead of a sort of a slow, mournful way, which we often do, right? Like somehow it's so serious or whatever it is. In this case, it's a kind of a high energy song.
3: Songwriting process brings together former camp staff members who work collaboratively to create a theme song for each summer. And as Canadian artists continue to pay tribute to Brian Dirksen, Jaylene Johnson shares a fond memory with Brian.
4: You know, I remember Brian and I sitting in a kitchen at his Airbnb in Winnipeg. They were touring through and we were having chai. He would make chai every day. Even on tour, he'd bring all the ingredients and make chai. And I remember him saying, you know, Jaylene, you're an artist and I really look forward to what you will create, you know, in the future as an artist. And that was such a beautiful moment, just having that encouragement from him. You know, he was a fan of my work and I'm just so honored by that. I can't even believe that he would have told me that, but that he would encourage me to keep creating meant a lot to me.
3: Dirksen died Tuesday following a short battle with cancer. You can find details on all of these stories and more at chvnradio.com or on the CHVN app. Taking a look at sports, it was another tough night for the Winnipeg Gold Eyes. They were defeated 10-5 by the Sioux Falls Canaries. Both teams returned to action for Game 3 of a three-game series this evening at 6:30. The Gold Eyes will return home to Blue Cross Park Friday at 7 o'clock when they host the Fargo-Moorhead Redhawks in the opener of a three-game weekend series. Elsewhere in baseball, the Toronto Blue Jays were defeated 4-2 by Tampa Bay. Both teams returned to action this afternoon at 2 o'clock. And the Sea Bears can lock up at least one home playoff game Thursday night with a win over Vancouver. Winnipeg enters the matchup tied with the Bandits in the season series and knows what's at stake. A Sea Bears win or a Saskatoon loss secures home court advantage for at least the opening round of the playoffs. Tip-off is at 7 o'clock at Canada Life Centre. I'm Colleen Hood.
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7: We're sitting at 18 degrees. It's going to be a hot one today, mainly sunny with that local smoke continuing on. A high of 30 this afternoon, feeling more like 37 with a humidity and a high UV index. Overnight tonight, only dropping down to a low of 20 degrees. Clouds will roll in tomorrow. We're going to see a 60% chance of showers or thunderstorms late in the morning and into the afternoon. That smoke continuing, windy as well, gusting between 30 and 50 kilometers an hour. A high of 29, so another hot day, feeling more like 37 once again. Looks like Friday overnight we're getting some rain, and then Saturday the sun will come back out and we'll have a sunny day with a high of 29. 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

0: Peter Burton, where would I be? Good morning. I'm Sylvia Saints here. Hope you're having a great Thursday so far and enjoying summer. It's going to be a hot day indeed, which can lead many people to the pool or lake and enjoy the water in this hot day. Which also brings us to swimming safety. This week is National Drowning Prevention Week, which is carrying added weight hearing recently of the many drownings. But I talked to the executive director of Life Saving Society of Manitoba, Lynn Stefanchuk, and I asked her, what's this year's focus?
1: This year's theme for National Drowning Prevention Week is prepare to prevent. So our idea is that we are reaching out to people to ask them to take a few minutes before you're going out anywhere near or in the water to plan ahead and take some safety precautions before you go. There's a few. One of them is if you're going to be on a boat of any kind, wear your life jacket, make sure it's on, make sure it fits you. If it's on the boat, it's not going to help you if something happens. You don't have time to put it on if something happens. Keep the little ones, like the very little ones, 5 and under within arm's reach. So make sure they can reach you when they're in the water and in case something happens there. Another preparation that people don't maybe think of as a preparation is investing time and resources in swimming lessons if you can.
0: Really appreciate the advice. 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We've got the full details and that interview also on an article on our app and website, chvnradio.com. More great music also on the way.
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3: It is still a quiet and problem-free drive out there with no stalls or crashes to report. There are just some lane closures to keep in mind. As you go about your day today, Archibald Street between Prosper and Marion Street, the northbound curb lane and northbound right turn yield lane are closed for construction. Elsewhere, Balmoral Street between Sargent Avenue and Capel Avenue, the southbound middle lane is closed for sewer work. And Gary Street between Graham and St. Mary Avenue, the southbound curb lane and southbound middle lane are closed for maintenance. If you spot anything else, let us know. 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
9: There is some local smoke expected throughout the day, mainly sunny in Winnipeg with a high of 30 degrees, feeling more like 37, and a very high UV index. Overnight tonight, that local smoke continuing, a low of 20 degrees. Tomorrow will start off sunny skies and increasing cloudiness with a 60% chance of showers or thunderstorms late in the morning and into the afternoon. Winds gusting between 30 and 50 kilometers an hour, a high of 29, feeling more like 37. On Saturday, sunny and a high of 29. Those weather details can be found anytime on our app or website on the Jenny King weather page at chvnradio.com or the CHVN Radio app.
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Good Shepherd. Thanks so much for tuning in on this beautiful, going to be another hot summer day in store. Sunscreen, hat, all the good things. Get in the water if you can. And speaking of, we're going to continue chatting about water safety during this National Drowning Prevention Week with Lynn Stefanchuk right after Grace and Glory, This I Know.

0: You're listening to Winnipeg's Positive and Encouraging Station this Thursday morning. Thank you so much for tuning in. I'm Sylvia St. Cyr, and I'm chatting with the Executive Director of Life Saving Society Manitoba this morning. Her name is Lynn Stefanchuk. Especially this week, actually, across Canada is the highest for drownings, which is terribly sad and tragic, especially when we think of the two boys who recently drowned in the White Shell Provincial Park. They found the body of the 10-year-old boy yesterday evening, and they are still looking for his older brother, Aaron, the 13-year-old. Would you please pray for everybody involved, everybody, especially that family who's deeply grieving. But Lynn, what should people do if they suspect someone is drowning? What's the safest course of action?
1: You really want to leave any in-water rescue, someone jumping in to save someone, to people who are trained to do it. So the first thing is to yell as loud as you can. Yell for help. Someone's in trouble, yell for help. Ideally, if you are in a supervised area where there are lifeguards or beach patrols on duty, that they can, you can call attention to them. If you're in a situation where you can throw something to them, that then could help tow them back to shore. But gathering as many people to help as quickly as possible is your best first line defense.
0: There you have it. 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And also, be aware and be safe.
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3: It is still a quiet and problem-free drive out there with no stalls or crashes to report. There are just some lane closures to keep in mind as you go about your day today. Archibald Street between Prosper and Marion Street, the northbound curb lane and northbound right turn yield lane are closed for construction. Elsewhere, Balmoral Street between Sargent Avenue and Capella Avenue, the southbound middle lane is closed for sewer work. And Gary Street between Graham and St. Mary Avenue, the southbound curb lane and southbound middle lane are closed for maintenance. If you spot anything else, let us know. Give us a call or text us on the Shine Dental Talk and Text line at 1-877-951-CHVN.
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11: 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And it's not up to us to multiply it. 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
3: Good morning. It's 19 degrees in downtown Winnipeg. I'm Colleen Hood. National Drowning Prevention Week is underway as southern Manitoba communities continue to mourn the loss of three young people in separate drownings. With more, here's Sylvia St. Cyr.
14: The Life-Saving Society Manitoba says this year's theme, Prepare to Prevent, encourages people to plan ahead before spending time near the water. That includes wearing a life jacket on the boat, boating sober, keeping children within arm's reach, and remembering that drowning is often silent. More water safety information is available through the Life Saving Society Manitoba.
3: Meanwhile, the body of one of the two brothers who disappeared into Nanaimo Lake has been recovered. RCMP say the body of 10-year-old Maximo O. Ramirez was found near the shore of Nanaimo Lake Wednesday evening. Police were called just after 7:30 after a body was spotted in the water. The search continues for 13-year-old Aaron O. Ramirez. The RCMP Underwater Recovery Team, the Hatterian Emergency Aquatic Response Team, and community volunteers remain on the lake searching for the teen. A GoFundMe has been launched to help the family with expenses. A Winnipeg musician is on the road again, using music to bring hope to people experiencing homelessness across Canada. Les Gillis and his friend Robert Caselli are visiting shelters from Winnipeg to Vancouver, performing for guests and interviewing frontline staff for a documentary.
15: The staff, they couldn't thank us enough for coming, because they feel that the music does bring us all together.
3: Gillis hopes the finished documentary will inspire governments to address homelessness. Manitoba households continue to pay some of the lowest electricity rates in Canada. A new City Howe Institute report ranks Manitoba second in the country for residential electricity affordability, behind only Quebec. Manitoba households pay an average of 10.95 cents per kilowatt hour, compared with more than 18 cents in Alberta. A report of possible polar bears near Churchill turned into a rescue mission involving seven stranded beluga whales. Churchill conservation officers responded after a concerned local spotted unidentified white objects in shallow water surrounded by seagulls. When officers arrived, they discovered the animals were not polar bears, but a group of beluga whales stranded in the area. An officer entered the water to keep the whales upright, clear their blowholes, and monitor their condition while waiting for the tide to rise. RCMP and Parks Canada assisted with safety during the rescue, helping protect the team from nearby wildlife. Once the water level increased, all seven beluga whales were able to swim back to safety in deeper water. and living conditions and tenants' rights are taking the center stage at Gargoyle Theater on Ellis Avenue as the Winnipeg Fringe Festival continues into the weekend. West End audiences have been taking in The Ghost of a Flea, which is based on playwright Logan Stephenson's experience as a caretaker in a derelict heritage building. We'll learn more about The Ghost of a Flea when we speak with director Daphne Finlayson coming up on Morning Light. You can find details at classic107.com or on the Classic 107 app.
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14: There is some local smoke expected throughout the day. Mainly sunny in Winnipeg with a high of 30 degrees, feeling more like 37 and a very high UV index. Overnight tonight, that local smoke continuing, a low of 20 degrees. Tomorrow will start off sunny skies and increasing cloudiness with a 60% chance of showers or thunderstorms late in the morning and into the afternoon. Winds gusting between 30 and 50 kilometers an hour, a high of 29, feeling more like 37. On Saturday, sunny and a high of 29. Those weather details can be found anytime on our app or website on the Jenny King weather page at chbnradio.com or the CHBN Radio app.
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0: Just past the 8 o'clock hour, Rhett Walker, Man on the Middle Cross, a Winnipeg musician, singer, songwriter, artist who also volunteers a lot of shelters singing for people as they eat, is Les Gillis. Last year, he went across Canada, 11,000 kilometers, singing at various shelters and soup kitchens. He's back at it again. Les, on the phone, what are you up to right now?
1: We're on the road. We're heading to through Western Canada to the West Coast. We were in Regina yesterday. We played at the Souls Mission for 250 people that were having lunch, and we got to meet a lot of people and sing some songs for them, give them some blessings, of course. And we ended up in Saskatoon now. We're going to be doing two missions here today to meet the folks that are in need of shelter and food. And then we're off to Lloydminster, and we're doing a shelter there. And then we're going to be ending up in Edmonton today and spend the night there. And then tomorrow we're going to be doing a couple of shelters there. And then Red Deer, Calgary, and so forth and so on. So the journey has just started yesterday. Last year we did 11,000 kilometers going to the East Coast and singing and performing for thousands of people that are in need in our country for shelter and food. And we're documenting only the staff and the volunteers with interviews if they are okay with doing that with us. And then when the journey is over, we're going to be putting all this information together to do a short documentary that we're going to be presenting to the federal governments, provincial governments, and the municipalities.
0: I absolutely love that you are creating a documentary to try and really shine a light on the crisis that is across Canada currently, and directly be involved with the people and the volunteers and the staff, just trying to help people who are the most vulnerable in so many of our cities across the country. We're going to hear again from Les coming up, the reaction from people that he's gotten.
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3: Traffic is starting to pick up across the city. We've got some slow-going traffic along Pembina Highway from Cordon all the way to Fleet Avenue. Give yourself some extra time to get through that area. We've also got some slow-going traffic along Lagimodier all the way from Dugald Road to just past Marion Street. And on the west side of the city, Keniston is very slow-going in both directions from Tuxedo Avenue all the way down to Grant Avenue. Let us know what else you're seeing out on the road. Give us a call or text.

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12: There is some local smoke expected throughout the day. Mainly sunny in Winnipeg with a high of 30 degrees, feeling more like 37 and a very high UV index. Overnight tonight, that local smoke continuing, a low of 20 degrees. Tomorrow will start off sunny skies and increasing cloudiness with a 60% chance of showers or thunderstorms late in the morning and into the afternoon. Winds gusting between 30 and 50 kilometers an hour, a high of 29, feeling more like 37. On Saturday, sunny and a high of 29. Those weather details can be found anytime on our app or website on the Jenny King weather page at chvnradio.com or the CHVN Radio app.
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That's Carly Ann Taylor. Why should I worry here on CHVN 95.1 FM? This weekend is only 2 days away, but it is not too late to join the Joy in Action fundraising walk, run, or bike event. It is 4 kilometers or 8 kilometers. You choose. I'm going to be emceeing. This is happening in Steinbach Saturday morning. It's going to be a beautiful day. I highly recommend you join us. It's not too late. Check out joyinaction.ca for all the details. Right now, Jordan Jansen with Kindness.

0: I love that song, Jordan Jansen's Kindness, and that is truly what Winnipegger Les Gillis is doing. He is going across Western Canada right now, singing at many different shelters and soup kitchens for people who are experiencing a really big hardship in their life, whether that's experiencing homelessness, maybe they lost a job, maybe they don't know where they're going next. But he's also documenting this to create a documentary and present it to the federal and provincial government to help create change. Les, what has been the reaction from people after you're done singing?
1: Yeah, they've been amazing. It's been amazing. People are just engaging with us. And because I'm this journey, my friend Robert Caselli decided that he was going to come along with me, so I'm not alone, which is fabulous. And he's also a musician, too. And like we just played yesterday for the first time, and there was 250 people there. And they just had a really, really good time. It seemed like they forgot about their problems, at least for the hour that we played for them. And the staff, they couldn't thank us enough for coming, because they feel that the music does bring us all together. And it was just an amazing experience yesterday, and we're going to experience that again today, I'm sure. So it just seems like the music side of it is just bringing a different enlightenment to people that are just coming in there with their head down, kind of like having something to eat and then walking out the door. But yesterday, they weren't walking out the door. They were staying there right till the bitter end. And they, on the way out, there was nothing but thank you so much, sir, for coming, and so forth and so on.
0: Love it. If you want to check out the rest of his journey and maybe even support him a little bit in this for gas or accommodations as he's going along, you can find all the details. It's on our app and website. Les, thank you so much for what you're doing and for your heart.
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3: Traffic is starting to pick up across the city. We've got some slow-going traffic along Pembina Highway from Cordon all the way to Fleet Avenue. Give yourself some extra time to get through that area. We've also got some slow-going traffic along Lagimodier all the way from Dugald Road to just past Marion Street. And on the west side of the city, Keniston is very slow going in both directions from Tuxedo Avenue all the way down to Grant Avenue. Let us know what else you're seeing out on the road. Give us a call or text us on the Shine Dental Talk and Text line at 1-877-951-CHVN.
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1: Good morning. It's 19 degrees in downtown Winnipeg. I'm Colleen Hood. Life-Saving Society Manitoba is urging people to make water safety a priority following three recent drownings of youth in southern Manitoba. Officials say simple steps like wearing a life jacket, supervising children closely, and taking swimming lessons can save lives. Executive Director Lynn Stefanicek says if someone is struggling in the water, people should avoid rushing in.
2: This is summer in Manitoba, and it's beautiful, and we love to be out there on the waterways. I really want everyone to have a beautiful time this summer, and a way to do that is to just take a little bit of extra time to prepare and be safe.
1: She says throwing a flotation device and alerting others are the safest first steps. Meanwhile, the search for two brothers who disappeared in Nutumik Lake has taken a heartbreaking turn. Police have confirmed the body of one of the boys has been recovered while the search continues for his older brother. RCMP say officers were called to Nutumik Lake at around 7:30 Wednesday evening after a body was spotted near the shoreline. The body was identified as 10-year-old Maximo O. Ramirez. His brother, 13-year-old Aaron, remains missing. The RCMP Underwater Recovery Team, the Hatterian Emergency Aquatic Response Team, and community volunteers continue searching the lake. A Winnipeg man is combining his love of music with a passion for helping others. Les Gillis has set out on his second Cross Canada tour, performing at shelters while documenting the work of staff and volunteers who support people experiencing homelessness.
3: I've been volunteering for 10 years, going to the missions in Winnipeg, singing, and I noticed that it made a huge difference in people's life every time I would go up and do it.
1: The tour will wrap up in Vancouver later this summer. A songwriting tradition at Camps with Meaning has produced music that continues to connect with campers years later. One example is Sword to Plowshare, a peace-focused song that has been shared across Canada, the United States, and Mennonite communities around the world. Camps with Meaning Director of Communications Daryl Neustadter-Barg says the song stands out because it presents a message of peace in an energetic way.
4: There aren't tons of Christians in Japan. Right? It's not a very Christian. So they are a small group, the Japanese Hymn Society. And no, it's definitely not just Mennonites. But they are wanting to sing about peace. And interestingly, Sword into a Plowshare is one of those songs that lets you sing about peace in a high energy way instead of a sort of a slow, mournful way, which we often do, right? Like somehow it's so serious or whatever it is. In this case, it's a kind of a high energy song.
1: Songwriting process brings together former camp staff members who work collaboratively to create a theme song for each summer. And as Canadian artists continue to pay tribute to Brian Dirksen, Jaylene Johnson shares a fond memory with Brian.
5: You know, I remember Brian and I sitting in a kitchen at his Airbnb in Winnipeg. They were touring through and we were having chai. He would make chai every day, even on tour. He'd bring all the ingredients and make chai. And I remember him saying, you know, Jaylene, you're an artist and I really look forward to what you will create, you know, in the future as an artist. And that was such a beautiful moment, just having that encouragement from him. You know, he was a fan of my work and I'm just so honored by that. I can't even believe that he would have told me that, but that he would encourage me to keep creating meant a lot to me.
1: Dirksen died Tuesday following a short battle with cancer. 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They were defeated 10-5 by the Sioux Falls Canaries. Both teams returned to action for Game 3 of a three-game series this evening at 6:30. The Gold Eyes will return home to Blue Cross Park Friday at 7 o'clock when they host the Fargo-Moorhead Redhawks in the opener of a three-game weekend series. Elsewhere in baseball, the Toronto Blue Jays were defeated 4-2 by Tampa Bay. Both teams return to action this afternoon at 2 o'clock. And the Sea Bears can lock up at least one home playoff game Thursday night with a win over Vancouver. Winnipeg enters the matchup tied with the Bandits in the season series and knows what's at stake. A Sea Bears win or a Saskatoon loss secures home court advantage for at least the opening round of the playoffs. Tip-off is at 7 o'clock at Canada Life Centre. I'm Colleen Hood.
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6: I always find it interesting when the weather dips down a little bit in temperature, but that happened. It's 18 degrees here in downtown Winnipeg. Not like that's cold in any way, shape, or form. We're going to have a mostly sunny day today. There is that local smoke that could be affecting us as well. A high of 30 today, feeling more like 37 with a very high UV index. Overnight only dropping down to a low of 20. Then tomorrow, an interesting day. Windy, gusting between 30 and 50 kilometers an hour. And then late in the morning and early afternoon, there's a 60% chance of showers and thunderstorms. Also, that local smoke could be a factor. And hot. A high of 29, feeling more like 37 with the humidity. Looks like we'll get some more rain Friday overnight and then Saturday sunny and a high of 29. Those details can be found anytime. Simply head over to our Jannie King weather page for Sunday's weather as well on chvnradio.com or our app.
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0: Leave you. Good morning. I'm Sylvia St. Cyr. Hope you're having a great Thursday so far. Camps with Meaning, with many kids at camp right now. They've been creating original camp music designed specifically for their programs and giving campers and staff a way to connect each year with their Bible theme. And this songwriting tradition began in 2000, led by Camps with Meaning Director of Communications, Daryl Neustadter Barge. We asked him, is there a variety of songs?
1: Well, okay, two actually. There's one called God Help Me Live a Life, which is a rap.
0: Oh, fun.
1: Right, with a sung chorus. So that year we very specifically said, you know what, there's campers that come that don't really sing, that don't want to sing, they're too cool to sing, whatever it is, right? And so we have two raps on that list. The chorus is sung, but the verses are rapped. So, and kids really get into that one in particular. It's still done all the time. So you should click on that one because it's pretty... Oh, I'm going to take a chance. That's the third one. And that one I find very interesting because maybe it's a little risky for youth. Maybe not, though. But we put words in there that actually say things about what if God's not listening to me, right? Like that we're going to take a chance on God even if we don't sense that God is present all the time, right? So that, and some of the lament stuff, like things are hard, right? So letting young people say in a song that things are hard and God doesn't always seem to make sense or isn't always present to us, I think that's pretty different from most things we would typically sing at camp or even in church.
0: Yet so valuable. I mean, there's a whole book of Lamentations in our Bible. I think it's vital. Even the Psalms, some are very honest, which is why I love them. Anyway, we're going to continue chatting with Daryl from Camps with Meaning coming up.
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3: Traffic is starting to pick up across the city. We've got some slow-going traffic along Pemina Highway from Cordon all the way to Fleet Avenue. Give yourself some extra time to get through that area. We've also got some slow-going traffic along Lagemodier all the way from Dugald Road to just past Marion Street. And on the west side of the city, Keniston is very slow-going in both directions from Tuxedo Avenue all the way down to Grant Avenue. Let us know what else you're seeing out on the road. Give us a call or text us on the Shine Dental Talk and Text line at 1-877-951-CHVN.
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0: There is some local smoke expected throughout the day. Mainly sunny in Winnipeg with a high of 30 degrees, feeling more like 37 and a very high UV index. Overnight tonight, that local smoke continuing, a low of 20 degrees. Tomorrow will start off sunny skies and increasing cloudiness with a 60% chance of showers or thunderstorms late in the morning and into the afternoon. Winds gusting between 30 and 50 kilometers an hour, a high of 29, feeling more like 37. On Saturday, sunny and a high of 29. Those weather details can be found anytime on our app or website on the Jenny King weather page at chvnradio.com or the CHVN Radio app.
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0: revolutionary. Josh Wilson, revolutionary on Winnipeg's positive and encouraging station. Summer camps are well underway, and the way that they share Jesus is incredible. Often a little bit different at every single Bible camp, but always the same message. Jesus loves you and he is for you. And how can we grow this relationship, especially for kids who may have never heard the name Jesus before? Camps with Meaning does it in a very cool way. They create original music to whatever theme they're doing that summer. Camps with Meaning director of communications, Daryl Neustater Barge, talks about how the music helps put scripture in the kids' heart.
1: And we've really noticed how music is able to take text and put it in people's hearts, right? It moves it from our heads to our hearts. So if we're reaffirming the words of that summer's either scripture or Bible curriculum content with a song, then that does more work than just somebody talking about it, right? We know, most of us who enjoy music, actually, we know this is what's going on with music all the time, right? And like I said, we think it's important to sing about things like peacemaking and community. And there aren't tons of songs out there about that, right? So there's lots of, like I said, there's lots of great worship music out there. And we are not opposed to singing any of it, but we also want to sing what we need to sing about how God works, how we believe God works through people and when people come together and how God wants us to move out into the world in peace. So.
0: Fantastic. 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Thank you so much, Daryl, for joining us today. Keep it locked right here because we've got some encouragement coming up right after this last traffic report of the morning.
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3: Traffic is starting to pick up across the city. We've got some slow-going traffic along Pembina Highway from Cordon all the way to Fleet Avenue. Give yourself some extra time to get through that area. We've also got some slow-going traffic along Lagimodier all the way from Dugald Road to just past Marion Street. And on the west side of the city, Keniston is very slow-going in both directions from Tuxedo Avenue all the way down to Grant Avenue. Let us know what else you're seeing out on the road. 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
5: As some of you know, I took a few days off last week to minister in a very concentrated manner with the single adults up in Keystone, Colorado. I worked hard through the week communicating to these who were so responsive and so teachable. So much so that by Friday, I decided I would take most of the day off and do something that I have never done, ski. Did I ever ski? Well, I think some would call it skiing, but most would say it bears no resemblance to what should happen on the slopes. It had snowed all day Thanksgiving, and so there was a beautiful powder all over the ski slopes on Friday. And it was unbelievable what I did on the slopes that day. I am so amazed that the camera crew of That's Incredible was not there to watch it happen and to put it on record. I did the most creative, innovative things coming down the hill where most people would ski. I did all things but that. You have heard of the Elephant Man. I am the Rhinoceros Man on the ski slopes. One of the reasons I stayed at the task more than 15 minutes is because I had the world's most patient kind of teacher. This young woman just simply dedicated herself to the exhausting assignment of helping me learn how to ski. What is interesting is that when I snapped on the skis, I said to her, I am going to be one of the few people you ever taught to ski who never falls. She laughed out loud and said, that will be great, but I must tell you, I did not set that record. I set other kinds of records, but that was not one of them. Never once did she laugh. Never once did she poke fun at. Never once did she make a snide remark. Never once did she give up, even though I failed miserably on the slopes. In fact, there was one occasion, if I had kept going, I would have hit a herd of buffalo in Denver, several miles away, I'm confident. The only thing that was of any redeemable value out of the entire experience is that I got a perfect illustration of encouragement. What is true of a novice on snow once a year is true continually among members of the family of God. We need encouragement. Harassed by the world, bruised by worry and anxiety, broken by failure, disappointed by defeat, bleeding because of sin, we come together, often giving off an air of false confidence that says, I don't fall. But in reality, we fail, we tumble, we fall very, very badly. And we need one thing more than any other thing. We need encouragement. We need somebody to say to us as they hold out a hand, I believe in you. Get up. Come on, let's try it again. Let me reassure you. Let me help you.
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7: Good morning. It's 19 degrees in downtown Winnipeg. I'm Colleen Hood. Multiple southern Manitoba families are grieving after three young people drowned in separate incidents over the past weekend. The tragedies come as National Drowning Prevention Week is underway. Lifesaving Society Manitoba Executive Director Lynn Stefanishek says the timing is a sobering reminder of why the campaign matters.
8: We do National Drowning Prevention Week across the country because it is the week in the year where most drownings occur in Canada.
7: She encourages everyone to wear a life jacket, stay sober on the water, and keep young people within arm's reach. RCMP have recovered the body of 10-year-old Maximo O. Ramirez, one of the two brothers who disappeared in Nunavik Lake in Whiteshell Provincial Park. Police say his body was found near the shoreline Wednesday evening. The search continues for his 13-year-old brother, Aaron, with RCMP, the Hutterian Emergency Aquatic Response Team, and community volunteers involved in the effort. A GoFundMe has also been launched to support the family during this difficult time. A Winnipeg musician is spending his summer touring Canada, not for concerts, but to encourage people experiencing homelessness. With more, here's Sylvia St. Cyr.
9: Les Gillis and his friend Robert Caselli are visiting shelters across Western Canada, sharing live music and gathering stories from the people who serve on the front lines. Gillis says the project will become a documentary aimed at sparking conversations about homelessness and the people working to address it. He's also encouraging Canadians to consider volunteering at local shelters or soup kitchens to help those in need.
7: For 26 years, Camps with Meaning has been using original songs to help campers explore their faith. Each spring, former staff members gather for a songwriting workshop where they reflect on the upcoming summer's Bible curriculum and create music for campers. Daryl Neustadter-Barg says the goal is not to create a hit song, but to make music that serves the camp community in that moment.
10: So staff seem to be really excited about it every year, that there's something new and fresh that makes sense. And whether we use it the year after, no biggie, right? It wasn't made to last forever. It was made for that summer.
7: Sword into Plowshare is a popular peace-focused song and is now being translated into Japanese by the Japanese Hymn Society. In a case of mistaken identity turned into a successful wildlife rescue near Churchill, conservation officers responded to a call from a concerned resident who spotted what appeared to be polar bears in shallow water surrounded by seagulls. When officers arrived, they discovered the animals were actually seven stranded beluga whales. One officer entered the water to confirm the whales were alive and carefully repositioned them to keep their blowholes clear, while another officer remained on shore providing polar bear watch. RCMP and Parks Canada also assisted as bear guards during the rescue. The team stayed with the whales until the tide returned, and all seven beluga whales were able to safely swim back into deeper water. You can find details on all of these stories and more at chvnradio.com. or on the CHVN app.
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9: There is some local smoke expected throughout the day. Mainly sunny in Winnipeg with a high of 30 degrees, feeling more like 37 and a very high UV index. Overnight tonight, that local smoke continuing, a low of 20 degrees. Tomorrow will start off sunny skies and increasing cloudiness with a 60% chance of showers or thunderstorms late in the morning and into the afternoon. Winds gusting between 30 and 50 kilometers an hour, a high of 29, feeling more like 37. On Saturday, sunny and a high of 29. Those weather details can be found anytime on our app or website on the Jenny King weather page at chvnradio.com or the CHVN Radio app.
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0: Katie Nicole featuring the powerhouse Naomi Raine. My God can. Your verse of the day today comes from Matthew chapter 19, verse 14. Jesus said, "Let the little children come to me and do not hinder them, for the kingdom of heaven belongs to such as these." 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
2: 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Believe it or not, that's what Jesus said. The cost one must pay if they must follow him. Absolute, unconditional surrender and love for him is the only way we can be his followers. Think about it.
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0: Anthony Grateful on Winnipeg's positive and encouraging station. Before that, we had Dan Bremnes, Call Your Name. Thanks for tuning in this Thursday morning. As many of you know, 2 days ago, Canadian Christian artist Brian Derksen passed away. We asked a Winnipeg Canadian Christian artist and singer-songwriter Jaylene Johnson, what impact did he have on your life?
1: When I encountered his song creation calls, it really ministered to me. I mean, obviously the worship songs that we would sing in church, but I just remember as a, you know, as a budding songwriter, that would be the kind of music that I would aspire to. I never dreamed that I would ever meet Brian Derksen. I mean, I used to, you had a Walkman and, you know, walk along. I remember being in the UK and walking, you know, in through misty fields, listening to his music. And then when I had the chance years later, he invited me to do some teaching at Prairie College, and I actually had the chance to meet him and get to know him. I was truly blown away. And, you know, he never sort of carried any arrogance about him, despite his many successes. He was just completely down to earth, and I had the chance to meet him and his wife. And then eventually, you know, my husband and my family, we all had the chance to become friends with Brian and his family. And
0: thank you so much for sharing with us, Jaylene. If you are interested in checking out many other Christian music tributes to Brian Derksen and his now legacy, you can find that article. It's up on our app and website. We've got some more, speaking of Christian music, great music on the way. Love Collide, I Don't Want It After Weather.
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0: There is some local smoke expected throughout the day. Mainly sunny in Winnipeg with a high of 30 degrees, feeling more like 37, and a very high UV index. Overnight tonight, that local smoke continuing, a low of 20 degrees. Tomorrow will start off sunny skies and increasing cloudiness with a 60% chance of showers or thunderstorms late in the morning and into the afternoon. Winds gusting between 30 and 50 kilometers an hour, a high of 29, feeling more like 37. On Saturday, sunny and a high of 29. Those weather details can be found anytime on our app or website on the Jenny King weather page at chvnradio.com or the CHVN Radio app.
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0: That's Love Collide. I don't want it. Good morning. I'm Sylvia St. Cyr. Happy Thursday. It's going to be a beautiful summer day. Very hot, feeling like 37 with that humidity. We're currently sitting at 19 degrees. If you're spending the whole day outside, be by water and have a hat, sunscreen, that whole thing. Lots of water to drink as well. And if you need any water safety tips, this week is National Drowning Prevention Week, and we've got the full article and details up on our app and website, chbnradio.com.
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1: Leanna Crawford, honest on Winnipeg's positive and encouraging station. 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I'm Sylvia St. Cyr, and in 2 days time, I will be in Steinbach Saturday morning. It's supposed to be a beautiful day weather-wise. And it is the first of three Joy in Action events taking place in support of the Joy Smith Foundation. I've got the CEO and President, Janet Campbell, to tell us a little bit more about these events.
2: So we are having some wonderful community events this summer called Joy in Action, and we're going to be in Steinbach and Selkirk and Brandon. And they are a very fun, family-friendly community event where people can walk, run, bike, and raise awareness and help to raise important funds that we need to deliver the programming that we do in community. It really is about mobilizing community, and it's a really fun event. We have incentives for fundraising too. We have incredible sponsors. Frontier North has donated a Tundra Buggy Adventure, so the top fundraiser can get a trip for two, thanks to Frontier North and Calm Air, up to Churchill to see the polar bears, which is a real bucket list experience.
1: Absolutely incredible. But of course, any fundraising or even registering helps this incredible organization fight human trafficking. Now, I'm going to be the MC this Saturday in Steinbach, and it is not too late to sign up. You can, if you are an avid runner and you actually want to time it, there is an actual timed event, but then there's also a fun aspect. So it's both. There's a 4 kilometer or an 8 kilometer, and this is going to be run, walk, or bike. You get to choose, which is absolutely fantastic. If you're interested, you can find all the details at joyinaction.ca. And if you can't go to the Steinbach one, there are two others, Selkirk and Brandon, as well as virtual. 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Like I said, where to find all the details, and we'll see you on Saturday.
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1: There is some local smoke expected throughout the day, mainly sunny in Winnipeg with a high of 30 degrees, feeling more like 37 and a very high UV index. Overnight tonight, that local smoke continuing, a low of 20 degrees. Tomorrow will start off sunny skies and increasing cloudiness with a 60% chance of showers or thunderstorms late in the morning and into the afternoon. Winds gusting between 30 and 50 kilometers an hour, a high of 29, feeling more like 37. On Saturday, sunny and a high of 29. Those weather details can be found anytime on our app or website on the Jenny King weather page at chbnradio.com or the CHBN Radio app.
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0: Weary long. Jordan St. Cyr, Weary Traveler. Thanks so much for tuning in to CHBN 95.1 FM. I'm Sylvia St. Cyr. That's it. That's all for me this Thursday morning. I'll be back at it tomorrow morning, God willing, at 6 a.m. And it is our Friday morning request show. Thanks to Horizon Hearing Centers. If you are interested in being the DJ tomorrow, hearing a song you want to request, please let me know. 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It's 1-877-951-CHVN. Of course, there's fun ways to celebrate summer. 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Tomorrow, I'll be doing a call-in to win a different Celebrate Summer gift prize. But if you want to win today's, you got to check out our social media and then follow along the prompts. Anyway, whatever you're up to the rest of this hot summer day, God bless you and keep you and make his face shine upon you.
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8: There is some local smoke expected throughout the day. Mainly sunny in Winnipeg with a high of 30 degrees, feeling more like 37, and a very high UV index. Overnight tonight, that local smoke continuing, a low of 20 degrees. Tomorrow will start off sunny skies and increasing cloudiness with a 60% chance of showers or thunderstorms late in the morning and into the afternoon. Winds gusting between 30 and 50 kilometers an hour, a high of 29, feeling more like 37. On Saturday, sunny and a high of 29. Those weather details can be found anytime on our app or website on the Jenny King weather page at chbnradio.com or the CHBN Radio app.
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9: There is some local smoke expected throughout the day. Mainly sunny in Winnipeg with a high of 30 degrees, feeling more like 37, and a very high UV index. Overnight tonight, that local smoke continuing, a low of 20 degrees. Tomorrow will start off sunny skies and increasing cloudiness with a 60% chance of showers or thunderstorms late in the morning and into the afternoon. Winds gusting between 30 and 50 kilometers an hour, a high of 29, feeling more like 37. On Saturday, sunny and a high of 29. Those weather details can be found anytime on our app or website on the Jenny King weather page at chvnradio.com or the CHVN Radio app.
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1: I'm Jonathan McKee, and you're listening to Plugged In. 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That makes this a murder mystery, and the violence gets surprisingly intense, far too much for younger viewers.
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1: 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I'm Jonathan McKee with Plugged In by Focus on the Family.
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4: There is some local smoke expected throughout the day, mainly sunny in Winnipeg with a high of 30 degrees, feeling more like 37, and a very high UV index. Overnight tonight, that local smoke continuing, a low of 20 degrees. Tomorrow will start off sunny skies and increasing cloudiness with a 60% chance of showers or thunderstorms late in the morning and into the afternoon. Winds gusting between 30 and 50 kilometers an hour, a high of 29, feeling more like 37. On Saturday, sunny and a high of 29. Those weather details can be found anytime on our app or website on the Jenny King weather page at chvnradio.com or the CHVN Radio app.
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10: There is some local smoke expected throughout the day. Mainly sunny in Winnipeg with a high of 30 degrees, feeling more like 37 and a very high UV index. Overnight tonight, that local smoke continuing, a low of 20 degrees. Tomorrow will start off sunny skies and increasing cloudiness with a 60% chance of showers or thunderstorms late in the morning and into the afternoon. Winds gusting between 30 and 50 kilometers an hour, a high of 29, feeling more like 37. On Saturday, sunny and a high of 29. Those weather details can be found anytime on our app or website on the Jenny King weather page at chvnradio.com or the CHVN Radio app.
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2: It's 25 degrees in downtown Winnipeg. Your full weather details coming to you in a few minutes. Good afternoon. I'm Leanna Peters. The body of one of the two brothers who disappeared in Nutimic Lake has been recovered. RCMP say the body of 10-year-old Maximo Ramirez was found near the shore of Nutimic Lake Wednesday evening. Police were called just after 7:30 after a body was spotted in the water. The search continues for 13-year-old Aaron Ramirez. The RCMP underwater recovery team, the Hutter Emergency Aquatic Response Team, and community volunteers remain on the lake searching for the teen. A GoFundMe has also been launched to help the family with expenses. Multiple southern Manitoba families are grieving after three young people drowned in separate incidents over the past weekend. The tragedies come as National Drowning Prevention Week is underway. Life Saving Society Manitoba Executive Director Lynn Stefanuk says the timing is a sobering reminder of why the campaign matters.
3: We do National Drowning Prevention Week across the country because it is the week in the year where most drownings occur in Canada.
2: She encourages everyone to wear a life jacket, stay sober on the water, and keep young children within arm's reach. A Winnipeg musician is spending his summer touring Canada, not for concerts, but to encourage people experiencing homelessness. With more, here's Sylvia St. Cyr.
4: Les Gillis and his friend Robert Caselli are visiting shelters across Western Canada, sharing live music and gathering stories from the people who serve on the front lines. Gillis says the project will become a documentary aimed at sparking conversations about homelessness and the people working to address it. He's also encouraging Canadians to consider volunteering at local shelters or soup kitchens to help those in need.
2: MPI is winding down one of its temporary hail response centers after processing thousands of storm-related claims. With more, here's Colleen Hood.
5: The corporation says it has received more than 34,000 claims since early June. Main Street Hail Response Center will close after July 31st, while hail assessments continue at MPI's Gateway Service Center. Customers who have not yet opened a claim can still contact MPI.
2: 82 Manitoba children now have a place to sleep thanks to a special event at Princess Auto Stadium. Sleep in Heavenly Peace teamed up with the Winnipeg Blue Bombers and Dufresne Furniture and Appliances for Dream Day. After a day of activities with the Bombers, children were surprised with brand new beds that were later installed in their homes. The initiative is part of Sleep in Heavenly Peace's mission to make sure no child sleeps on the floor. And for all these story details and more, you can check them out on chvnradio.com or on the CHVN Radio app. I'm Leanna Peters.
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6: In downtown Winnipeg today, mainly sunny but local smoke with a high of 30, feeling closer to 37. Tonight, a few clouds, local smoke with the low of 20. And tomorrow, increasing cloudiness early in the morning. 60% chance of showers or thunderstorm late in the morning and into the afternoon. Local smoke throughout the day with a high of 29, feeling more like 37. And on Saturday, sunny and a high of 29. A look at your current temperatures and 7-day forecast is available on the Janie King weather page at chvnradio.com or on the CHVN Radio app.
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10: In downtown Winnipeg today, mainly sunny but local smoke with a high of 30, feeling closer to 37. Tonight, a few clouds, local smoke with the low of 20. And tomorrow, increasing cloudiness early in the morning, 60% chance of showers or thunderstorm late in the morning and into the afternoon. Local smoke throughout the day with a high of 29, feeling more like 37. And on Saturday, sunny and a high of 29. A look at your current temperatures and 7-day forecast is available on the Janie King weather page at chvnradio.com or on the CHVN radio app.
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7: In downtown Winnipeg today, mainly sunny but local smoke with a high of 30. Feeling closer to 37. Tonight, a few clouds, local smoke with the low of 20. And tomorrow, increasing cloudiness early in the morning. 60% chance of showers or thunderstorm late in the morning and into the afternoon. Local smoke throughout the day with a high of 29, feeling more like 37. And on Saturday, sunny and a high of 29. A look at your current temperatures and 7-day forecast is available on the Janie King weather page at chvnradio.com or on the CHVN radio app.
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1: Hi, this is Dr. John Neufeld, and this is Back to the Bible, Canada's Bible Minute. James 2 verse 14 says, "Show me your faith without deeds, and I will show you my faith by my deeds." 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Or can you have true faith that does not result in good deeds? And James would answer no. All true faith will have a result that follows from it. 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
1: In downtown Winnipeg today, mainly sunny but local smoke with a high of 30, feeling closer to 37. Tonight, a few clouds, local smoke with the low of 20. And tomorrow, increasing cloudiness early in the morning. 60% chance of showers or thunderstorm late in the morning and into the afternoon. Local smoke throughout the day with a high of 29, feeling more like 37. And on Saturday, sunny and a high of 29. A look at your current temperatures and 7-day forecast is available on the Janie King weather page at chvnradio.com or on the CHVN Radio app.
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9: In downtown Winnipeg today, mainly sunny but local smoke with a high of 30, feeling closer to 37. Tonight, a few clouds, local smoke with the low of 20. And tomorrow, increasing cloudiness early in the morning, 60% chance of showers or thunderstorm late in the morning and into the afternoon. Local smoke throughout the day with a high of 29, feeling more like 37. And on Saturday, sunny and a high of 29. A look at your current temperatures and 7-day forecast is available on the Jenny King weather page at chvnradio.com or on the CHVN radio app.
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1: I didn't have anyone that looked like me in my family, said Jeremy Morrison. I was that blonde-haired kid who stood out in a family full of brown-haired people. Well, a DNA test and a photo revealed the truth to Jeremy. Jeremy Morrison and Kyle Bylin were born on the same day in 1988. The hospital accidentally swapped the two baby boys, sending each home with the other's parents. Only recently did a DNA test confirm the swap, but Jeremy said he was convinced by seeing a photo of his biological brother. He realized how similar they looked. Now he understands why he's felt like a stranger all his life. And so it is for us in relation to God. As Ephesians 2:9 assures us, because of Christ's death and resurrection, now you are no longer strangers and aliens, but are fellow citizens with the saints and members of the household of God. I'm David Wolin at haventoday.org.
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0: That's Tuesday with Left Right on CHVN 95.1 FM. Hey, man, Shalla Peacock. Let's open up the Bible and look at today's verse of the day. It comes out of Matthew 19, verse 14. Jesus said, "Let the little children come to me and do not hinder them, for the kingdom of heaven belongs to such as these." Matthew 19, verse 14 is your verse of the day, which is brought to you by Horizon Storage Sheds. 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
0: In downtown Winnipeg today, mainly sunny but local smoke with a high of 30, feeling closer to 37. Tonight, a few clouds, local smoke with the low of 20. And tomorrow, increasing cloudiness early in the morning, 60% chance of showers or thunderstorm late in the morning and into the afternoon. Local smoke throughout the day with a high of 29, feeling more like 37. And on Saturday, sunny and a high of 29. A look at your current temperatures and 7-day forecast is available on the Janie King weather page at chvnradio.com or on the CHVN radio app.
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0: That's Danny Gokey with Wanted on CHVN 95.1 FM. Hey, man, Shalip Peacock. Well, the Great Winnipeg Sunday Search, served up by the Manitoba Museum, continues. And the latest stop brought us to Utafia, and it was delicious. And there were some interesting combinations, too, because they're obviously known for their toffee. And we also got to find out that they started in their home, that the owner, Kate Dick, she started it just making it as Christmas gifts. And then it was just so popular and so many people loved it that she eventually just expanded and grew, and now she has her store that she's able to sell, and it's available in different grocery stores as well. But their sundaes are pretty unique too. They had a couple of sweet and salty options that we got to try. So we got to try one that was vanilla soft serve with chocolate sauce and chocolate covered potato chips. And it was a very interesting combination. When I heard it, I was like, okay, let's see what this is going to be. And trying it, it works. It tasted so good. And then we also got to try another classic sweet and salty toffee sundae. So it was vanilla soft serve with toffee sauce, and it was delicious. So you can check out that video, and that's up at chvnradio.com or the CHVN Radio app. And can also let us know where your favorite ice cream sundae is in the Great Winnipeg Sunday Search, served up by Manitoba Museum. 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
1: In downtown Winnipeg today, mainly sunny but local smoke with a high of 30, feeling closer to 37. Tonight, a few clouds, local smoke with the low of 20. And tomorrow, increasing cloudiness early in the morning, 60% chance of showers or thunderstorm late in the morning and into the afternoon. Local smoke throughout the day with a high of 29, feeling more like 37. And on Saturday, sunny and a high of 29. A look at your current temperatures and 7-day forecast is available on the Janie King weather page at chvnradio.com or on the CHVN Radio app.
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1: All true believers in Christ are waiting for Jesus Christ to come again. You cannot call yourself a Bible Christian if you do not believe in this one hope, the second coming of our Lord and Savior Jesus Christ. Now, we have people who have different views of the second coming of Jesus. They have technical terms, amillennial, premillennial, postmillennial. Some say, I don't understand those terms. Well, let me tell you this, folks. You don't have to know the meaning of every detail to be expecting the Lord Jesus to come again. And the longer I've been on the trail, the more I have gotten humble about this matter of prophecy. And I've moved from the program committee to the welcome committee. And I want to say, even so, come, Lord Jesus. There is one hope, and it is the second coming of our Lord. And I believe that we're getting very close.
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1: Good afternoon. I'm Leanna Peters. The body of one of the two brothers who disappeared in Nunavik Lake has been recovered. RCMP say the body of 10-year-old Maximo Ramirez was found near the shore of Nunavik Lake Wednesday evening. Police were called just after 7:30 after a body was spotted in the water. The search continues for 13-year-old Aaron Ramirez. The RCMP underwater recovery team, the Hutter and Emergency Aquatic Response Team, and community volunteers remain on the lake searching for the teen. A GoFundMe has also been launched to help the family with expenses. Multiple southern Manitoba families are grieving after three young people drowned in separate incidents over the past weekend. The tragedies come as National Drowning Prevention Week is underway. Life Saving Society Manitoba Executive Director Lynn Stefanuk says the timing is a sobering reminder of why the campaign matters.
2: We do National Drowning Prevention Week across the country because it is the week in the year where most drownings occur in Canada.
1: She encourages everyone to wear a life jacket, stay sober on the water, and keep young children within arm's reach. A Winnipeg musician is spending his summer touring Canada, not for concerts, but to encourage people experiencing homelessness. With more, here's Sylvia St. Cyr.
3: Les Gillis and his friend Robert Caselli are visiting shelters across Western Canada, sharing live music and gathering stories from the people who serve on the front lines. Gillis says the project will become a documentary aimed at sparking conversations about homelessness and the people working to address it. He's also encouraging Canadians to consider volunteering at local shelters or soup kitchens to help those in need.
1: MPI is winding down one of its temporary hail response centers after processing thousands of storm-related claims. With more, here's Colleen Hood.
4: The corporation says it has received more than 34,000 claims since early June. Main Street Hail Response Center will close after July 31st, while hail assessments continue at MPI's Gateway Service Center. Customers who have not yet opened a claim can still contact MPI.
1: 82 Manitoba children now have a place to sleep thanks to a special event at Princess Auto Stadium. Sleep in Heavenly Peace teamed up with the Winnipeg Blue Bombers and Dufresne Furniture and Appliances for Dream Day. After a day of activities with the Bombers, children were surprised with brand new beds that were later installed in their homes. The initiative is part of Sleep in Heavenly Peace mission to make sure no child sleeps on the floor. And for all these story details and more, you can check them out on chvnradio.com or on the CHVN Radio app. I am Leanna Peters.
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5: In downtown Winnipeg today, mainly sunny but local smoke with a high of 30, feeling closer to 37. Tonight, a few clouds, local smoke with the low of 20. And tomorrow, increasing cloudiness early in the morning. 60% chance of showers or thunderstorm late in the morning and into the afternoon. Local smoke throughout the day with a high of 29, feeling more like 37. And on Saturday, sunny and a high of 29. A look at your current temperatures and 7-day forecast is available on the Jenny King weather page at chvnradio.com or on the CHVN Radio app.
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That's Colton Dixon, The Love I Have for You. Hey, I'm Angela Peacock, just after 3 o'clock. Here's Matthew West with Good on CHVN 95.1 FM.

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That's Eleni with I Don't Want It. Hamie and Shilla Peacock. Today's verse of the day comes out of Matthew 19, verse 14. Jesus said, "Let the little children come to me and do not hinder them, for the kingdom of heaven belongs to such as these." Matthew 19, verse 14.

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0: In downtown Winnipeg today, mainly sunny but local smoke with a high of 30, feeling closer to 37. Tonight, a few clouds, local smoke with the low of 20. And tomorrow, increasing cloudiness early in the morning, 60% chance of showers or thunderstorm late in the morning and into the afternoon. Local smoke throughout the day with a high of 29, feeling more like 37. And on Saturday, sunny and a high of 29. A look at your current temperatures and 7-day forecast is available on the Janie King weather page at chvnradio.com or on the CHVN Radio app.
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0: 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Hey, man, Shilla Peacock. 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
1: 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Hey man, Shilla Peacock. Well, a Winnipeg musician is hitting the road with his guitar and a mission to shine a light on homelessness across Canada for the second time. Recently, Sylvia St. Cyr was able to chat with Les Gillis to find out what that looks like, what he's up to right now.
2: We're on the road. We're heading to through Western Canada to the West Coast. We were in Regina yesterday. We played at the Soul's Mission for 250 people that were having lunch, and we got to meet a lot of people and sing some songs for them, give them some blessings, of course, and we ended up in Saskatoon now. We're going to be doing two missions here today to meet the folks that are in need of shelter and food. And then we're off to Lloydminster, and we're doing a shelter there. And then we're going to be ending up in Edmonton today and spend the night there. And then tomorrow we're going to be doing a couple of shelters there. And then Red Deer, Calgary, and so forth and so on. So the journey has just started yesterday. Last year we did 11,000 kilometers going to the East Coast and singing and performing for thousands of people that are in need in our country for shelter and food. And we're documenting only the staff and the volunteers with interviews if they are okay with doing that with us. And then when the journey is over, we're going to be putting all this information together to do a short documentary that we're going to be presenting to the federal governments, provincial governments, and the municipalities.
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1: In downtown Winnipeg today, mainly sunny but local smoke with a high of 30, feeling closer to 37. Tonight, a few clouds, local smoke with the low of 20. And tomorrow, increasing cloudiness early in the morning, 60% chance of showers or thunderstorm late in the morning and into the afternoon, local smoke throughout the day with a high of 29, feeling more like 37. And on Saturday, sunny and a high of 29. A look at your current temperatures and 7-day forecast is available on the Janie King weather page at chvnradio.com or on the CHVN Radio app.
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1: It's 25 degrees in downtown Winnipeg. Your full weather details coming to you in a few minutes. Good afternoon. I'm Leanna Peters. The body of one of the two brothers who disappeared in Nutimic Lake has been recovered. RCMP say the body of 10-year-old Maximo Ramirez was found near the shore of Nutimic Lake Wednesday evening. Police were called just after 7:30 after a body was spotted in the water. The search continues for 13-year-old Aaron Ramirez. The RCMP Underwater Recovery Team, the Hutter and Emergency Aquatic Response Team, and community volunteers remain on the lake searching for the teen. A GoFundMe has also been launched to help the family with expenses. Multiple southern Manitoba families are grieving after three young people drowned in separate incidents over the past weekend. The tragedies come as National Drowning Prevention Week is underway. Life Saving Society Manitoba Executive Director Lynn Stefanuk says the timing is a sobering reminder of why the campaign matters.
2: We do National Drowning Prevention Week across the country because it is the week in the year where most drownings occur in Canada.
1: She encourages everyone to wear a life jacket, stay sober on the water, and keep young children within arm's reach. A Winnipeg musician is spending his summer touring Canada, not for concerts, but to encourage people experiencing homelessness. With more, here's Sylvia St. Cyr.
3: Les Gillis and his friend Robert Caselli are visiting shelters across Western Canada, sharing live music and gathering stories from the people who serve on the front lines. Gillis says the project will become a documentary aimed at sparking conversations about homelessness and the people working to address it. He's also encouraging Canadians to consider volunteering at local shelters or soup kitchens to help those in need.
1: MPI is winding down one of its temporary hail response centers after processing thousands of storm-related claims. With more, here's Colleen Hood.
4: The corporation says it has received more than 34,000 claims since early June. Main Street Hail Response Center will close after July 31st, while hail assessments continue at MPI's Gateway Service Center. Customers who have not yet opened a claim can still contact MPI.
1: 82 Manitoba children now have a place to sleep thanks to a special event at Princess Auto Stadium. Sleep in Heavenly Peace teamed up with the Winnipeg Blue Bombers and Dufresne Furniture and Appliances for Dream Day. 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The initiative is part of Sleep in Heavenly Peace's mission to make sure no child sleeps on the floor. And for all these story details and more, you can check them out on chvnradio.com or on the CHVN Radio app. I am Leanna Peters.
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5: Tonight, a few clouds, local smoke with the low of 20. And tomorrow, increasing cloudiness early in the morning. 60% chance of showers or thunderstorm late in the morning and into the afternoon. Local smoke throughout the day with a high of 29, feeling more like 37. And on Saturday, sunny and a high of 29. A look at your current temperatures and 7-day forecast is available on the Janie King weather page at chvnradio.com or on the CHVN radio app.
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0: 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Hey, Manchela Peacock. Well, Celebrate Summer is on now, and today you have a chance to win two $20 gift cards to Trapped Escape Room. If you head to our social media, so either Facebook or Instagram, you'll see a photo that says Celebrate Summer, and in the photo, just let us know who would you want to do an escape room with? Because that is such a big decision when you're doing an escape room. Choosing the right people to do it with, that you can have success in escaping the escape room. So you can let us know. And we're choosing the winner at 5 o'clock. So the winner is going to get two $20 gift cards to Trapped Escape Room so that you can go. You can try to escape from the escape room. 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
1: 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It comes out of Matthew 19, verse 14. Jesus said, "Let the little children come to me and do not hinder them, for the kingdom of heaven belongs to such as these." 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
1: Tonight, a few clouds, local smoke with the low of 20. And tomorrow, increasing cloudiness early in the morning. 60% chance of showers or thunderstorm late in the morning and into the afternoon. Local smoke throughout the day with a high of 29, feeling more like 37. And on Saturday, sunny and a high of 29. A look at your current temperatures and 7-day forecast is available on the Jenny King weather page at chvnradio.com or on the CHVN radio app.
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0: HVN 95.1 FM. That's Mercy Me with All of Creation. Hamie and Sheila Peacock. Well, the latest stop of the Great Winnipeg Sunday Search, served up by Manitoba Museum, brought us to Utopia. And it was really cool. We got to hear a little bit about the backstory about how it started, and that the owner, Kate Dix, started it in her home just as Christmas gifts, making toffee for friends and family to be able to give away to them. But then it was just so popular that she was able to start selling it. And now it's grown so much that she's selling it in grocery stores and in the store. And they've also expanded to ice cream. So they've had, they have a couple specialty sundaes. So we got to try a couple of them. There were two sweet and salty ones that we got to try. The first one was with a chocolate sauce and chocolate covered potato chips. And that was actually pretty good. I wasn't sure, like, okay, chips are good, ice cream's good. Put together, I'm like, okay, I don't know. But when you take a bite, it's just, I don't know, it just works. So if you like potato chips, you should give that a try. We're also able to try one of their classic sweet and salties with the toffee sauce on it. So you can check out that video and some photos of how it went in the Great Winnipeg Sunday Search. 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
2: 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It's Leanna Peters with your drive home traffic updates. 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
0: Tonight, a few clouds, local smoke with the low of 20. And tomorrow, increasing cloudiness early in the morning. 60% chance of showers or thunderstorm late in the morning and into the afternoon. Local smoke throughout the day with a high of 29, feeling more like 37. And on Saturday, sunny and a high of 29. A look at your current temperatures and 7-day forecast is available on the Janie King weather page at chvnradio.com or on the CHVN Radio app.
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0: 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Hey, Manchela Peacock. Recently, Sylvia St. Cyr was able to chat with Les Gillis, who is a Winnipeg musician, and he has hit the road to head out west to shine a light on homelessness across Canada. This is actually his second time that he's done that. He went alongside his friend Robert on Tuesday. They left, and they're going to be stopping at a bunch of cities, heading out to Vancouver to sing at shelters. So it's a lot of effort. So why does he continue to do it?
1: I've been volunteering for 10 years, going to the missions in Winnipeg and singing. And I noticed that it made a huge difference in people's lives every time I would go up and do it. And so several years ago, I thought, wouldn't it be great just to try to go across the country and do a documentary on the huge need that is for everybody in our country. And it is, you know, it has changed me as a person. It made me realize, you know, that there's no judgment from myself at all with people that are in dire straits, and I have nothing but compassion for them, and I want to continue to do it. And the biggest reason that I've been doing this is because many years ago I was living in Toronto, and I started my musical career on the streets of Toronto, and I was only like 18 or 19 years old, so I was busking on the streets and in the subways, and that money that I was getting from singing was paying for my rent. And I never forgot what it was like to be hungry. I never forgot what it was like to not really know where I was going to sleep that night or where I'm going to end up type of thing. So it always stayed with me. So I've always had a spot in my heart for people that are going through different problems in their life. And so I thought, you know, if I can do anything for people, at least I can sing for them and try to make them feel seen more than anything. And try to direct them the best way I can with a good message with song.
0: 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Just watching how he's giving back. 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
3: 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It's Leanna Peters with your drive home traffic updates. 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
1: It's 28 degrees in downtown Winnipeg. Your full weather details coming to you in a few minutes. Good afternoon. I'm Leanna Peters. Search efforts are continuing at Nunavik Lake for 13-year-old Aaron Ramirez, who attempted to save younger brother Maximo Ramirez. 10-year-old Maximo's body has been recovered Wednesday evening. In a statement shared by Lactobani RCMP, the boy's parents, Heidi and Ramirez and Roger, also the support from the community, volunteers, and first responders has helped them through an unimaginable pain.
2: We thank everyone from the bottom of our hearts. Please keep our sons, who were always faithful and kind, in your thoughts and in your prayers.
1: The search for Aaron continues with support from RCMP, dive teams, drone operators, and many volunteers. Life Saving Society Manitoba is urging people to make water safety a priority following three recent drownings of youth in southern Manitoba. Officials say simple steps like wearing a life jacket, supervising children closely, and taking swimming lessons can save lives. Executive Director Lynn Shefnuck says if someone is struggling in the water, people should avoid rushing in.
3: This is summer in Manitoba and it's beautiful and we love to be out there on the waterways. I really want everyone to have a beautiful time this summer. And a way to do that is to just take a little bit of extra time to prepare and be safe.
1: She says throwing a flotation device and alerting others are the safest first steps. A Winnipeg man is combining his love of music with a passion for helping others. Les Gillis has set out his second Cross Canada tour, performing at shelters while documenting the work of staff and volunteers who support people experiencing homelessness.
4: I've been volunteering for 10 years, going to the missions in Winnipeg, singing, and I noticed that it made a huge difference in people's life every time I would go up and do it.
1: The tour will wrap up in Vancouver later this summer. Camps with Meaning writes their own original music for its summer camp programs. The songs are written to match every year's Bible theme, helping campers connect with lessons about faith, community, peace, and discipleship. Director of Communications Daryl Neustater-Barg says music can help move ideas from people's heads into their hearts.
5: And we've really noticed how music is able to take text and put it in people's hearts, right? It moves it from our heads to our hearts. So if we're reaffirming the words of that summer's either scripture or Bible curriculum content with a song, then that does more work than just...
1: The songwriting process brings together former camp staff members who work collaboratively to create the theme song for each summer. Camp songs have been added into the updated Mennonite hymnal, and some songs are now being translated into Japanese by the Japanese Hymnal Society. 82 Manitoba children now have a new place to sleep thanks to a special event at Princess Auto Stadium. Sleep in Heavenly Peace teamed up with Winnipeg Blue Bombers and Dufresne Furniture and Appliances for Dream Day. After a day of activities with the Bombers, children were surprised with brand new beds that were later installed in their homes. The initiative is part of Sleep in Heavenly Peace's mission to make sure no child sleeps on the floor. And for all these story details and more, you can check them out on chvnradio.com or on the CHVN Radio app. I'm Leanna Peters.
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6: Tonight, a few clouds, local smoke with the low of 20. And tomorrow, increasing cloudiness early in the morning. 60% chance of showers or thunderstorm late in the morning and into the afternoon. Local smoke throughout the day with a high of 29, feeling more like 37. And on Saturday, sunny and a high of 29. A look at your current temperatures and 7-day forecast is available on the Janie King weather page at chvnradio.com or on the CHVN Radio app.
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1: 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Hey, man, Shilla Peacock. Today's verse of the day comes out of Matthew 19, verse 14. It says, Jesus said, "Let the little children come to me, and do not hinder them, for the kingdom of heaven belongs to such as these." Matthew 19, verse 14 is your verse of the day, which is brought to you by Horizon Storage Sheds. 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
3: Good afternoon. Traffic is slow moving around the city. We're seeing lots of backups in the downtown area on Donald Street and also on L'Agimodier all the way from Regent to Springfield. There's construction happening on the St. Mary's Road southbound and Fermor Avenue. Lots of backup in that area. It's very slow moving. Let me know what you're seeing on the road. You can give me a text or call on the Shine Dental Talk and Text line at 1-877-951-CHVN. I'm Leanna Peters.
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2: Good afternoon. Traffic is slow moving around the city. We're seeing lots of backups in the downtown area on Donald Street and also on Lagimodier all the way from Regent to Springfield. There's construction happening on the St. Mary's Road southbound and Fermor Avenue. Lots of backup in that area. It's very slow moving. Let me know what you're seeing on the road. You can give me a text or call on the Shine Dental Talk and Text line at 1-877-951-CHVN. I'm Leanna Peters.
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0: Tonight, a few clouds, local smoke with the low of 20. And tomorrow, increasing cloudiness early in the morning. 60% chance of showers or thunderstorm late in the morning and into the afternoon. Local smoke throughout the day with a high of 29, feeling more like 37. And on Saturday, sunny and a high of 29. A look at your current temperatures and 7-day forecast is available on the Janie King weather page at chvnradio.com or on the CHVN Radio app.
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0: 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That's Katie Nicole, In Jesus' Name, God of Possible. Hey, I'm Angela Peacock. I hope you're having a great day. Well, recently, Sylvia St. Cyr was able to chat with Les Gillis, who is a Winnipeg musician, and he's hitting the road, heading out west and singing at different missions, heading out to Vancouver. And through this whole journey, he's creating this documentary. So I got to find out, like, what is kind of the goal and the hope that he has from this documentary?
1: What my hope is, really, I mean, the government is, our provincial governments are, you know, trying to do what they can too, and there's such a huge need, as we all know. But it, to me personally, it just seems there's so much more to be done, and there seems to be little pockets of it here and there, but nothing, no real solution to it. So my heart would tell me, like, if they had just a complete cabinet section of the government that would work on just our homeless needs in the shelter, like the shelters and the soup kitchens, and focus really in on this particular thing, I think they would get more things done instead of just going in once in a while and, you know, doing a little cleanup here and then, you know, moving some people over there. And then, but the problem continues, right? So, and a lot of it, 70% of it, from my experience, is mental illness. And then, of course, you know, you got your poverty on top of that, and then you got your addictions on top of that too. But most of the people that you see on the streets, a lot of those people are not homeless. Some of them are, of course, but most of the people that are homeless, you don't see them on the streets doing drugs and things like that. The people that are on the streets, yes, they are doing drugs, and some of them are homeless. They're just dealing the wrong way with their situation, so they're kind of numbing themselves and whatnot. So when people drive down the street and they see people on the street corners on drugs and doing drugs, that's their definition of homelessness. But the truth of it is that you go into the shelters and missions, soup kitchens, you don't see that whatsoever. You see everyday people coming in with their children, and families coming in and having something to eat because they can't afford food because of the cost of everything.
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0: 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Hey, man, Shalila Peacock. Let's open up the Bible and look at today's verse of the day. It comes out of Matthew 19, verse 14. Jesus said, "Let the little children come to me and do not hinder them, for the kingdom of heaven belongs to such as these." 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
2: Good afternoon. Traffic is slow moving around the city. We're seeing lots of backups in the downtown area on Donald Street and also on Lagimodier all the way from Regent to Springfield. There's construction happening on the St. Mary's Road southbound and Fermor Avenue. Lots of backup in that area. It's very slow moving. Let me know what you're seeing on the road. You can give me a text or call on the Shine Dental Talk and Text line at 1-877-951-CHVN. I'm Leanna Peters.
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0: Tonight, a few clouds, local smoke with the low of 20. And tomorrow, increasing cloudiness early in the morning. 60% chance of showers or thunderstorm late in the morning and into the afternoon. Local smoke throughout the day with a high of 29, feeling more like 37. And on Saturday, sunny and a high of 29. A look at your current temperatures and 7-day forecast is available on the Janie King weather page at chvnradio.com or on the CHVN radio app.
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0: That's CeCe Winans, worthy of it all on CHVN 95.1 FM. Hey, man, Shilla Peacock, and that's going to do it for me today. Thanks so much for spending your afternoon with me. I hope that you have a great rest of your evening. I'll talk to you again tomorrow.
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2: Traffic is still slow in some areas, but starting to clear up a bit. There are no stalls or collisions to be aware of at the moment. We are seeing some slow spots continuing southbound St. Mary's Road all the way down to St. Patel Road. Let me know what you're seeing on the road. You can give me a text or call on the Shine Dental Talk and Text line at 1-877-951-CHVN. I'm Leanna Peter.
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1: 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But the Lord is the true God. He is the living God, an everlasting King. At his wrath the earth shall tremble, and the nations shall not be able to abide his indignation. He hath made the earth by his power. He hath established the world by his wisdom. The world chooses to ignore the existence of God, and in many places openly reject his word, and denies him outrightly. Yet it matters not. His power and wisdom created all things, and he is still the only true, living, eternal God. And one day all mankind will have to face him. Will you pay homage to the everlasting King, or suffer his wrath in a coming day? O worship the King, all glorious above. O gratefully sing his power and his love.
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8: 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And at that point, crying out to God, He ministered to me through that song, Great is Thy Faithfulness. That's what He brought to my mind. He wasn't promising me that in the midst of the chaos, everything was going to be okay. But He was promising that He would be faithful no matter what the circumstances look like.
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13: Tonight, a few clouds, local smoke with the low of 20. And tomorrow, increasing cloudiness early in the morning. 60% chance of showers or thunderstorm late in the morning and into the afternoon. Local smoke throughout the day with a high of 29, feeling more like 37. And on Saturday, sunny and a high of 29. A look at your current temperatures and 7-day forecast is available on the Jenny King weather page at chvnradio.com or on the CHVN Radio app.
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14: Tonight, a few clouds, local smoke with the low of 20. And tomorrow, increasing cloudiness early in the morning. 60% chance of showers or thunderstorm late in the morning and into the afternoon. Local smoke throughout the day with a high of 29, feeling more like 37. And on Saturday, sunny and a high of 29. A look at your current temperatures and 7-day forecast is available on the Janie King weather page at chvnradio.com or on the CHVN Radio app.
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